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2: 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Sometimes, you know, we get an external news feed that comes in. It's not from us. And it pops up and it should just play automatically. But sometimes there is a ghost in the system and it didn't do it then. So sorry about that, folks. We'll wait to the 11 o'clock news. But if it's somewhere out there in the ether that they didn't shoot it through. Anyway, not to worry.

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Sponsor.

Oh, that's the Cars with My Best Friend's Girlfriend. That's been the story for some time, I'm sure. Now, can I read this to you? Australia's largest gliding marsupial may not be the country's best glider after all. Yeah. Research by the Australian National University challenges a decades-old belief that the southern greater glider could travel up to 100 metres through the forest canopy. 100 metres is a long way. It's a footy field. Using the first scientific measurement of the southern greater gliders in the wild, researchers found greater gliders launch from an average height of 22 metres, travel an average distance of 19 metres, and descended at an average angle of 43.5 degrees. Well, there you go. So they don't go for 100 metres, they go for about 22 metres, which is pretty long when you're gliding and you've got to land. Dear, oh dear. Well, that's very interesting. I wonder if they do the same research on magpies in swooping season. Imagine standing out there trying to measure that. Or plovers. Plovers have got that really raucous sort of sound, and magpies, you just hear the click as they go past you. I don't think I'd be out there trying to measure what magpies are doing in swooping season. I'd be off. That's 27 minutes past 10. You're with Mike.

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2: Let's go, girls.

Ah, there's your trouble. That's the Chicks. Gee, they're a good band, those girls, aren't they? They really are. Changed their name from the Dixie Chicks to the Chicks. Here's a guy who's got the tightest jeans ever worn. Dwight Yoakam and Sheryl Crow. Please, baby, don't go. 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

15 degrees here on Thursday morning with Mike. Let's see what the time is, 10:55. Let's see if we can get some news this time round. I hope we do. It's a beautiful Thursday out there, apart from the wind. Big shout out to all our Ambos out there who do a great job for us in our community. You're on Rose City FM.

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1: Hello there, I'm Sean Bindley. Hundreds of airport workers will walk off the job today, protesting against what they say are unsafe working conditions. The Transport Workers Union says one company outsourced by Qantas for ground handling work, Swissport, has had 400 safety reports in a month. TWU Secretary Michael Kane says urgent action is needed to protect staff.
2: These Qantas tactics of driving down standards and driving down safety outcomes have to end. And we're going to be calling on the government too to step up here to put in place an independent decision maker that can make decisions in aviation in the community interest and not just in the interest of profit motivated companies like Qantas.
1: Staff will protest at Perth, Sydney, Melbourne and Brisbane airports. The US has carried out a fresh wave of strikes on Iran, hitting coastal defences and cruise missile sites on Greater Tunb Island, a disputed territory near the Strait of Hormuz. Iran says more than 30 people have been killed and over 260 wounded in the latest attacks, while the US president has threatened to target Iranian bridges and power plants unless Tehran agrees to return to negotiations. The strikes mark a fifth consecutive day of American military action against Iran. Nick Harper reports from Washington.
3: More threats and more strikes from the United States in what now seems to be an intensifying military campaign. We're into the fifth day of consecutive strikes by the United States. The US carrying out daytime strikes against Iran earlier on, first thing in the morning, Washington time, in the afternoon in Iran. And of course, all of that is making people here in the United States worry that potentially the US is heading into a much longer, larger conflict with Iran after all of the negotiations seem to have fallen apart.
1: Experts are asking why it took more than 20 days for patients to be notified about a cyber breach affecting patients at a network of GP and skin cancer clinics. Partnered Health has been contacting those affected and has acknowledged that personal and medical information may have been exposed when a malicious actor accessed its systems. Tech expert Trevor Long says that could leave people exposed to targeted scam attempts.
4: Down the track, if you've been to one of these clinics and been treated for a particular ailment, you may now get messages about that ailment that trigger you into being worried about whether you need to click that message or, even worse, extortion. So the scammers will look for people with the most problematic ailments or the ones that they want kept most private.
1: To Queensland, where a serious crash between an e-scooter and an electric skateboard has killed a man in Hervey Bay. Lachlan Gray reports.
5: Emergency crews were called after a serious collision on Boat Harbour Drive just before 7 last night. Two patients were assessed by paramedics with serious injuries. The 39-year-old e-scooter rider was treated in a life-threatening condition, but was sadly declared deceased on scene. The other rider, a man in his 30s, sustained head and facial injuries and was transported to Hervey Bay Hospital in a potentially life-threatening condition. Police are investigating the circumstances leading to the crash.
1: To Melbourne, where Kooyong locals have expressed concerns about accessing their local police station after a pack of dogs thwarted an attempted assault at a popular park this week. Two women were walking eight dogs along Gardner's Creek when the man lunged from the bushes. The dogs chased him away, tearing his pants as he ran into a nearby tunnel. Locals say the closest police station is barely open, which Shadow Police Minister Brad Batten says needs to change. This is Air News.
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Alex Edison, Lighthouse, where love grows, where my rosemary goes. Gee, that's a good song. I remember that when I was a young guy. Very young guy. 9 minutes past 11 here. Here's a song by a guy called Graham Parker. Hey, Lord, don't ask me questions. You're on Rose City FM with Mike.

Now that's Graham Parker, and he's got some serious questions, but he doesn't want to answer them. Hey Lord, don't ask me questions. Back from the 1970s, about 77, I think, around about there. How's your day going out there on listening to Rose City FM? Thanks for listening to us. You're with Mike. Let's see what the time is now. It's 11:13. I'm here till midday. And then I think Christopher is in after me with his show. Let's have a look at some community announcements now. The Warwick Lighthouse Community Centre, the corner of Guy and Grafton Streets here in town, is open Tuesday to Fridays 9 to 1. And then the food room is open from Monday to Friday 9 till 11:30 a.m. They're closed on Saturdays until further notice, and they're looking for volunteers, and they're always welcome. So if you would like to help, drop in and discover what you can do to make a difference in your community, have a chat with them. And so that's the Warwick Lighthouse Community Centre, corner of Guy and Grafton Streets, Warwick, open Tuesday to Friday, 9 a.m. to 1 p.m. That's the food room open from Monday to Friday, 9 a.m. to 11:30 a.m. But they are closed on Saturdays until further notice. They're always looking for volunteers, so you drop in, have a chat, and see how you could help down there. That's the Warwick Lighthouse Community Centre, corner of Guy and Grafton Streets in Warwick. Now, here's another one. It says dance, dance, dance. This looks interesting. Dance lessons at St. Mark's Anglican Hall, Friday night. Children 8 to 17 years, 4 to 6 p.m. Adult classes from 6:30 to 9:30 p.m. Main classes are rock and roll, hoorah. Some line dancing. Oh, yeah, that'd be good. My mum used to do line dancing. She liked. And partner dancers are also taught. Please phone to book classes. Now, if you can find out more about that dance classes, you phone this number, please. 0428 137 962. That's 0428 137 962. So that's dancing lessons at St. Mark's Anglican Hall on Friday nights. Children 8 to 17 go from 4 to 6, and adults go from 6:30 to 9:30. Rock and roll dancers, some line dancing, boot scooting, and partner dancers are also taught. Please phone up to see more about that. So you can phone 0428 137 962. Let's see what the time is now. It's 11:15 here on Rose City FM with Mike.

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Here's a little song for us. Love is like a heat wave. Not today, it's not, baby. 16 degrees outside. You're with Mike here on Rose City FM.

That's Joey Jackson with a song called Steppin' Out. Good song, though. It's a great bass line in the back of that song. Now, just reading here that the Queensland government has reached another major milestone in the life of the Toowoomba to Warwick pipeline. Remember that one? But questions still remain. If the final 64 kilometres will be built, well, they're going to build it apparently to Greenmount, commencing late 2026, then it will stop 25 kilometres south of Toowoomba. What? Boosting water supply to the communities of Nobby, Cambuya, Greenmount and Clifton, and good on them. But what about us? Where's the other bit that's supposed to be tacked on the end to come down to us and to Stanthorpe? Are we ever going to get this water situation sorted out around here? We just do a lot of talking and a lot of studies and all that sort of stuff and commission people to look at things we've looked at 25,000 times. And we still come up with the same conclusions. It'll be interesting to see. I'm sure people will be watching that very, very closely. But I suppose it's at least the start is better than nothing. We might all have to run up to Greenmount with a bucket. Who knows? You're on Rose City FM with Mike. Chris is up next, 11:38.

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Ah, that's the Choir Boys. Gee, they're a good band, those guys. They're so good. It's Missy Higgins for us, another Australian superstar. You're on Rose City FM. Chris is up next, 11:49.

Ah, here's an Aussie classic for us, folks. I give you permission to sing. Here's the Angels. You know what the song is. We're on Rose City FM with Mike on our way to the midday news.

Does everybody have a sing-song to that one? We're on our way to the midday news with Chris up next, and we've got Jumpers and Jazz coming up. Hope you all have a great time down there. Hope you enjoyed that last song that's got everyone up and bopping. Chris will take us from here. Thanks very much. I'll be back tomorrow. Am I ever going to see your face again? See you later. Bye.

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1: This is Air News Queensland. I'm Lee Harrison. A man's died after an e-scooter and an electric skateboard crashed in Harvey Bay. The two devices collided around 7 last night, killing the 39-year-old e-scooter rider. A 30-year-old man was transported to hospital with serious injuries. Police are investigating the circumstances. A man's been charged over an alleged assault in the state's far north. The 35-year-old is accused of pushing a 28-year-old man over a retaining wall near the Esplanade in Cairns last night. The victim fell onto rocks and was taken to hospital with serious injuries. A central Queensland man will face court today following a shooting incident near Mackay. Georgina Winter reports.
2: Police were called to a licensed venue in Andergrove on Wednesday last week, responding to reports of shots being fired from a vehicle towards an empty car. Following a subsequent investigation, police have arrested four people. A 31-year-old man is charged with unlawful trafficking of weapons and contravening a police direction. He'll face court today. A 23-year-old man alleged to have discharged the weapon and a 33-year-old woman facing drug possession offences will face court next month, while a 44-year-old man will appear in September. Georgina Winter reporting.
1: One of the state's busiest breast screening clinics is turning patients away due to a shortage of radiologists. The Wesley Breast Clinic in Brisbane has sent letters to patients urging them to seek services elsewhere. The shortage is being felt worldwide. And an Australian shed company is under formal investigation after dozens of customers claim they paid thousands up front and received nothing in return. With more on that story, Peter Jones.
3: Queensland's Office of Fair Trading has received 11 complaints about Aussie-made sheds based in Shoalhaven, New South Wales, since August last year, with the main issues being delays and non-supply of goods or services. Townsville local Eric Abel says in late February he paid over $14,000 for a shed, but all he has in his backyard is a concrete slab. The Courier-Mail says Aussie-made sheds owes $250,000 to the tax office and had two court cases lodged against them, according to Creditor Watch. New South Wales Fair Trading is also investigating complaints about the company. Peter Jones, Air News.
1: To sport now, the Titans will host a former star-turned-rival coach Kieran Foran when the Sea Eagles fly in for Sunday's clash on the Gold Coast. Rising halfback Zane Harrison says Foz was a great mentor before hanging up the boots.
4: Yeah, I think just his toughness. He was an old fella when I was coming in, but yeah, his leadership, his toughness, competitiveness. He's got that never say die attitude. So it was good getting a year under Fozzie, and yeah, the experience and leadership he shows is something I try to take into my game now.
1: Round 20 kicks off tonight with the Broncos taking on the Panthers. And the Brisbane Lions are exploring a contract extension for dual premiership coach Chris Fagan beyond 2027. This is Air News Queensland.
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6: And the weather forecast for Warwick, the Darling Downs and Grenabell for today, tomorrow into Saturday. It's going to be partly cloudy for the rest of today. A slight chance of a shower on the far east, near zero chance elsewhere. The winds today, they're saying 235 kilometres an hour. And I was having a look at windy.com. They're saying the average speed is 22 kilometres an hour. And it's peaking at 58 kilometres an hour. So it's, if you think it's a bit blowy out there, you're absolutely right. Daytime maximum temperatures expected around 20, they're saying. And we've got Warwick expecting a high today of 18, Stanthorpe 15, Toowoomba 17 and Goondiwindi 21. An overnight low tonight falling between 4 and 7. Daytime temperatures tomorrow 17 to 22. It's going to be partly cloudy, a slight chance of a shower on the far east tomorrow. Near zero chance elsewhere. That's almost the same as today, isn't it? The winds, 220 kilometres an hour, building up to 30 kilometres an hour in the morning, and then back down to 20 in the late afternoon, moderating slightly. For Warwick tomorrow, 7 to 18 degrees, 40% chance of a very light shower. For Saturday, an overnight low between 3 and 6, daytime temperatures reaching the low 20s, so that'll be high 10s and low 20s. It's going to be mostly sunny on Saturday. The chance of morning frost in the south and light winds building up to 20 kilometres an hour during the morning, then light again during the evening. And for Warwick, 7 to 19 degrees on Saturday, 10% chance of a shower. So that's the forecast. Currently in Warwick, 16 degrees. Stanthorpe's at 12. Toowoomba, 15. Goondiwindi, 17. And currently the conditions here in Warwick, the humidity 46%, the winds are southeasterly, peaking at 54 kilometres an hour according to Bureau of Meteorology. And they're saying the winds actually now, the average has gone up to 37 kilometres an hour. Now the peak gusts, they're saying 54, and I've seen 58 on windy.com. So yeah, it's a bit blowy. All right. 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

0: And that's a Rocky Burnett with Tired of Towing the Line. It was number one for 3 weeks, entering the charts in October 1980. We've got the sounds of 1980 through to 4 o'clock this afternoon, and I have a special guest in the studio here today, and we've got Michelle from Girl Friday. G'day, Michelle.
1: Hello, how are you, Chris?
0: Really good. Now she's going to be with me for the show, and we'll be talking about things. And we've got a song coming up very soon. We'll just see, 20 minutes. No, make about 7 minutes. So two songs later on, special one. All right. What have we got next? We've got Peter Allen. This one's from June 1980. Who remembers the song I Still Call Australia Home? Do you remember that one?
1: Oh, I remember it so clearly.
0: Wasn't it a beauty? Peter Allen, he composed it and performed it. He released it in June 1980. And it peaked at 82 on the charts. How it didn't do better, I don't know. Crazy. Anyway, I Still Call Australia Home, off the album This Is Australia.

0: Okay, well, that's Peter Allen. I still call Australia home. It claims it is anyway. We will double check that one. Anyway, look, doesn't matter. 17 minutes past 12 on Rose City FM, and Michelle and I have been saying, is that really him? Well, I thought it was. I was pretty sure it was, but I'm not so sure. All right. The next song we've got for you, though, this one is a hard hitter. This is Australia's most successful rock band. Who, have a guess. Who?
1: Oh, I reckon that's AC/DC.
0: You're absolutely right. It's off their album Back in Black, which they released in 1980, and it was also on their subsequent album Who Made Who in 1996. It's a song written by Angus Young, Malcolm Young, and Brian Johnson, and it's You Shook Me All Night Long.

0: Okay, yeah, I recognise that voice, Michelle. Michelle, tell me about that voice.
1: Well, I mean, as you might recall, the year before, 2024, we launched our third album.
0: The reimagined album.
1: Yep. And we launched it here in Warwick during Jumpers and Jazz, which was so much fun. I remember
0: playing two or three tracks off it too.
1: Tainted Love was an obvious choice to include on an album called Reimagined, which is basically a collection of reimagined pop and rock classics.
0: Yep.
1: That we, instead of using synths and guitars, we threw a sax in instead and changed tempos on some songs and made them basically jazzier, or sometimes in some cases
0: you can't beat a sax for doing that.
1: Saxes
0: are sexy, there you go.
1: Absolutely.
0: I like the baritone sax.
1: They're all great, but I mean, this was basically my favorite song in the early 80s. Mm-hmm. And I can still remember the first time I heard Tainted Love and just was totally blown away. So I was at school and there were a bunch of girls a few years ahead of me and they were doing a lunchtime aerobics class.
0: Okay.
1: And us young kids were looking through the window watching them do their aerobics, and the soundtrack for their aerobics class was Tainted Love, Soft Cell. And I was just like, oh, I just so wanted to be 15 at that stage, and ever since then I've always loved that song. First opportunity I could get to do a reimagined version of it. Yeah, it was. And you know what? Everyone still claps.
0: Oh, yeah. Everyone still does it. It's just one of those songs, isn't it? Yeah. So. Too right. Anyway, we'll move on to the next song. It's number 35 for the year of 1980. It's a song by Alan O'Day, and it's off his album of the same name. And it peaked at 11 on our charts with Skinny Girls.
2: Skinny Girls, Skinny Girls, Skinny Girls.

0: And there's a nice bouncy song for you from 1980, Alan O'Day, and peaking at 11 on the chart. Still a popular song, and we remember it well. We got a call from Jumpers and Jazz, one of the Jumpers and Jazz committee members, and it's about a song, a event on tomorrow from 12 to 3:30. It's called Jazz in the Afternoon, and it was going to be outside the town hall, I think they said. It says here U3A Complex 1, 2th Street, Warwick. Anyway, the place to be now is outside the or at the Criterion Hotel at the balcony, and it's from 12 to 2:30 now. They've moved it probably because it's going to be very windy tomorrow. All right, so that's what I suspect. The UQ Jazz Band, and there's also going to be soup, hot dogs, and afternoon tea available. It should be an awesome thing. Well, jazz, I mean, you can't go wrong with jazz, can you?
1: No, you can't.
0: No, it's just one of these perennial things that goes on forever, which is just as well because it's a standard. All right, let's get back into the music now. The next song we have for you is off the album Never Forever, and it peaked at 2 on the chart, so a big hit for Kate Bush, Babushka.

0: Peter 2 on our charts. And as we're just saying there, just interesting voice.
1: Very interesting voice. Yeah. And she's really enjoyed a resurgence in recent years with Running Up That Hill.
0: That's
1: which
0: right.
1: was a fantastic song that came out a few years after Babushka, certainly. And of course, you know, Wuthering Heights as well.
0: And she's held her voice too.
1: It's marvellous,
0: really,
1: isn't it? Yeah.
0: Yeah. Anyway, next song for you. That's going to be a song that I'll have on after this break.
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That's English singer Kate Bush, taken from her album Never Forever. Released a single in June 1980, spent 10 weeks in the UK chart, peaking at number 5, an even bigger hit here in Australia. It was the 20th best-selling single of the year here.

0: It's Flowers, later called Ice House, and I Can't Help Myself, debut single from the band, and that was released on the 13th of May 1980. You remember that one?
1: Oh, yes. I was still my favourite band in the whole world. Yeah. So
0: well, that one peaked at 10 on the charts, entering the charts in June 1980, but it spent 28 weeks in the charts. Now, the average stay on the charts is 20 to 21, maybe even 22 weeks. They went 28 on that one.
1: Wow.
0: So big hit for them, straight up on their debut song. The Jacksons are up now. Who doesn't know the Jacksons? Oh, everybody knows the Jacksons. This one didn't make the top 40, though. It got in number 59 for the on the charts here in Australia and was number 156 for the year in 1979 and 176 for 1980. Still, a lot of people know it. It's off their excellent album, Destiny, and it's Shake Your Body Down to the Ground.

0: Jackson's late 1979, not a big hit, but hey, it was on lots of. You had it on a mixtape, you see.
1: I did.
0: Oh wow!
1: Yes, absolutely.
0: For my 10th. Don't say what birthday it was. You're giving away your age. You're only 29, was it? You said
1: 26.
0: 26, yeah, you are. She's still only 26. All these years later, she's still only 26.
1: Yeah, it doesn't change every year. It's the same. No one believes me.
0: Mine goes up about every 3 years. Mine goes up by one. Yeah,
1: that's not a bad.
0: I won't
1: way
0: say
1: to do
0: where
1: it.
0: I'm at the moment,
1: good
0: but
1: ratio.
0: It's significantly less than what I actually am. Anyway, hey, we're on to the good music now. Now this one, the Rolling Stones, or the Stolen Roses, as I like to call them, but this is off their wonderful album, an awesome album. A song composed, of course, by Jagger and Richards. It's off their album Emotional Rescue. Can you guess which one it was? 1980. It peaked at 49 on the charts, which was okay, sort of, for the Stones. It spent 15 weeks in the charts, entering the charts late 1980. The Rolling Stones, She's So Cold.

Had Steely Dan, Hey 19, released on the Gaucho album and then on their compilation album, The Best of Steely Dan. It peaked at 48 on the charts here in Australia in 1981. It's actually quite a popular song. Interesting lyrics as well. Okay, we've got In Excess now with Just Keep Walking. Take us up into the news. The sounds of 1980.

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1: I'm Mark Dransfield. Patients' private medical records have been exposed in a cyber breach which hit a chain of GP and skin clinics across the country. Sean Bindley reports.
2: Partnered Health has released a statement saying immediate action was taken when they became aware a malicious actor had accessed their system. Patients at around 21 clinics were only notified about the breach 3 weeks after the data was first compromised. Tech expert Trevor Long says it's an uncertain time for those affected as they wait to learn exactly what has been accessed.
3: The concern for people here is that there's no guarantee yet what the hackers have, and there is genuinely concern from the company involved that those patient records. So think about what you were treated for, what you were referred to, the clinics you might have been referred to, the medication you've been given.
1: Police say a man currently in custody is believed to be related to another man who was found dead outside a burning home in Sydney's west. Emergency services were called to a Glenmore Park property where they found the body of a man with multiple injuries out the front. A 36-year-old was arrested in a nearby car and has been taken to hospital under police guard. Superintendent Trent King says the investigations are still in their early stages.
4: These people appear to be related. However, there's no history of domestic violence between the two parties.
1: Meantime, police have launched a sudden death investigation in central Queensland. A 32-year-old woman was discovered deceased at a home in Rockhampton yesterday during a welfare check. A crime scene has been declared. Anyone with information is asked to come forward. The Liberals are considering gender quotas as the party seeks to win back support after consecutive election losses. More from Federal Politics reporter Nelson Scott.
5: A discussion paper has been sent to Liberal members, urging them to consider how to make the organisation fit for purpose in the 21st century. The document says the party is out of touch with the concerns of young and multicultural Australians, as older people make up increasingly less of the voting public. The paper also warns the organisation has a women problem and suggests quotas as a way to address the party's gender imbalance. Liberal Senator Anne Rustin says the party must seek to reflect Australia as it is, not as it was.
6: If the temporary introduction of quotas is necessary, then I don't think we should be throwing that idea out.
5: But her colleague Andrew Hastie argues targets are not the way forward.
7: I think we should have a merit-based approach. It's as simple as that.
5: The opposition is also considering US-style open primaries to boost female representation. Nelson Scott, Canberra.
1: Briefly overseas, and New Zealand has recorded its first case of the H5 strain of bird flu. A seabird found on a Wellington beach has tested positive. There are 14 confirmed cases in Australia. Tasmania's Liberty Bell Bay smelter will close with the loss of about 250 jobs. That's after a deal to buy the Northern Tasmanian smelter fell through this week. Pulse Tasmania reports administrators Ernst & Young broke the news to staff this morning. The plant is Australia's only producer of manganese alloy, which is used in steelmaking. Checking the Aussie share market, the All Ords is trading down 20 points at 90.14. One Australian dollar is buying 69.94 US cents. This is AIR News.
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0: Okay, that was Dexy's Midnight Runners with Gino. It peaked at 44 on the charts, not quite making the top 40, but yeah, that's where it is. Did you want to say nothing on that one?
1: Yeah, well, it's just, it's, you know what? Yeah. Everyone knows Dexy's Midnight Runners as Cameron Eileen, don't they?
0: Oh, they do.
1: Yeah.
0: They do.
1: Yeah, it's and like a signature tune.
0: Well, the signature way of singing as well, as we were discussing. All right, the next song I got for you is a song from mid-1980. And this one didn't chart here in Australia. It did peak at 22 in the Australian, and in the UK, not Australia. The Blockheads, Ian Drury and the Blockheads. It's off their Laughter album. The very first track on it as well. They're an English rock band formed in London in 1977 and led by lead singer Ian Drury. All right. Anyway, it's I Wanna Be Straight.
2: I'm Charlie, you know.
3: I'm Norman, pleased to meet you.
4: I'm Mickey, hello.
3: Wilco.
5: I'm Johnny. How are you doing, Harry?
6: Chumley.
7: My name

0: Straight. I'll be straight with you. That was Ian Drury and the Blockheads. Hey, you can't be straighter than that. All right. Anyway, that was off their Laughter album, which was released on the 28th of November 1980 as the first track. Now we've got a song, An Englishman in New York.
1: Good song.
0: Godly and Cream, 1980, number 130 for the year, peaked at, it's a top 20 hit, 17 on the Australian charts, and it's written, of course, by Godly Cream. It's off their album Freeze Frame, not to be confused with Duran Duran. All right, Godly and Cream, An Englishman in New York.

0: That's Godley and Cream, an Englishman in New York. And yeah, that one, top 20 hit, 17 on the charts. Next up for you, we've got the song that we talked about earlier. We mentioned earlier anyway, Flowers, then later renamed as Ice House. And they renamed themselves the following year in July 1981. Anyway, this is a song they put out in October 1980, and it was number 89 for the year. Now, it peaked at 16 on the charts, and it's a second single release by the Australian rock band Flowers, later known as Ice House, as I said, and not to be confused with the Scottish group of the same name. And that's why they had to change their name, because they're a Scottish group called Flowers. So, yeah, became Ice House, and world famous, and very, very successful. Anyway, what was this song? Can you remember?
1: We Can Get Together.
0: That's the one. Okay, here we go.

0: Flowers, ah yeah, great. What a great band. Well, then subsequently Iceland.
1: Ice House in Iceland.
0: Oh, cool. Okay. That was the second single that the band released too. They're an Australian rock band, so awesome band. And the 1980s, as we were talking about earlier on with Michelle, the era of the Australian rock bands all around the world, but the Australia music scene just exploded.
1: It certainly
0: all
1: did.
0: Around the world, particularly AC/DC, but other bands such as Flowers / Ice House. All right, let's get back into another one. What do you remember of Dire Straits?
1: Oh, God, I can remember dancing to their stuff at the school socials.
0: Oh, so, it's awesome.
1: They're so good. And I can still remember their Brothers in Arms concert when it was on TV.
0: Okay.
1: And it was simulcast on radio.
0: Oh, nice.
1: And I remember my whole family sitting in front of the TV back in 1980, whatever it was, and listening to it on the simulcast on FM stereo.
0: Oh, they were great days.
1: And it was just so good.
0: Oh, yeah. I remember some of those simulcasts. They were good.
1: They were great.
0: Yeah. Anyway, this is off their album, Making Movies. And, of course, Mark Knopfler and Richard Rodgers wrote this song. It peaked at 62 on the Australian charts, which is pretty good for Dire Straits because it's sort of a niche listener, you know, fan base, but very, very... what would you call them? They're just fans, yeah, big fans, Dire Straits. Anyway, this was released on the 2nd of October 1980. It was number 120 for the year, and it's Tunnel of Love.

0: Dire Straits, Tunnel of Love. Oh, you got some memories of that one?
1: Not specifically of that one, but I've got so many memories of Dire Straits.
0: Oh,
1: just so
0: awesome.
1: Many. So yeah. Good, so good, so many. It just brings it all back, doesn't
0: oh,
1: it?
0: Oh, yes, it does.
1: That's the magic of music.
0: Okay, well, we're at 29 minutes away from 2, so what have we got coming up? Oh, we've got a total change on the next song. It's
1: ooh,
0: country.
1: Okay.
0: Country pop. All right. It was the very last RCA record that was recorded by this particular singer.
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0: She left RCA Records and went off elsewhere. I haven't made a note of where she went, or if I did, it's somewhere amongst all that text that's in front of me.
1: There was a movie, wasn't there?
0: Oh, sorry.
2: Yeah, there was a movie as well, wasn't there?
0: There was.
2: Yeah.
0: Definitely. A 95 movie. In fact, it was written for it.
2: Mm.
0: Yeah.
2: Yeah, exactly.
0: It got her an Academy Award nomination and four Grammy Award nominations, and won the awards for Best Country Song and also Best Country Vocal Performance Female. So in the song, the actual record, certified gold in America in 1991. Which is shipments of over 1 million physical copies.
2: Oh, wow.
0: Not like nowadays where you just download them. No, these were actual, somebody went into a shop and bought it.
2: Mm-hmm.
0: All right. And certified platinum in September 2017.
2: Those were the days, right?
0: Those were the days, yes, I remember that. And being as I was the DJ up at the surf club at Noosa, I'd be off to the record shop at lunchtime every Friday after I got paid and spend my money to get some more records for the disco, which wasn't a disco. I played a little bit of disco, but a lot of it was rock and rock and roll and stuff. That's what you got to play. Up at Noosa Heads.
2: Mm.
0: That's where I was. All right. I worked in the valley, by the way, in Brisbane. So, yeah, big drive every Friday night. Frantic drive, trying to get there on time. They started at 8 o'clock after knocking off between 5 and 6.
2: Oh, gosh.
0: Oh, yeah. And there were times there where I did rock up a little bit late and we went a bit later as well. Anyway, that one peaked at 9 on the charts here in Australia. Certified 3x platinum by ARIA. It's 21 minutes away from 2, and we've got a song now for Joe. And Joe, this is for you, mate. This is a song that was put out in September 1979 and was number 18 for that year. It was number 46 for 1980, and it's off the album The Age of Plastic. You know what this one is? All right, it peaked at number 1 for 7 weeks on the charts and spent 15 weeks in the top 10 alone, right, and spent 34 weeks in the top 100. It was the best-selling record in Australia for 27 years. Video killed the radio star. The debut song by The Buggles.

That's Dolly Parton off her album 9 to 5 and Odd Jobs. Oh yeah, it was 9 to 5, her last RCA Records song. So she was with RCA Records and then

0: And that was the Buggles with Video Killed the Radio Star. Now, did you know, Chris, that that was the very first video played on MTV?
1: I didn't know that until you told me. And I, oh, is it? Okay, so I'm going to have to put that down as a note in this actual program that I'm running as well. All right.
0: So it's kind of ironic, isn't it, that it's Video Killed the Radio Star.
1: It didn't. Thank goodness for that. But everybody thought it was going to.
0: Yes, I think it aired in August the 1st, I think, 1980.
1: Radio has made a big resurgence since then. I mean, TV was going to kill radio and then it didn't. And radio has persisted because it'll get places that TV doesn't. Besides which, you're not allowed to watch TV when you're driving your car.
0: Absolutely.
1: Which is a good thing. All right, but no, very first video played by MTV, and that dates back to August the 1st, 1981.
0: Oh, 81.
1: So 1981, so the year later.
0: Yeah.
1: So the very first music video ever played on MTV. That's just amazing. Thank you for that. That's awesome. I've got that up there to make a note. Now we're going to go to Blondie. Did you like Blondie?
0: Oh, I love Blondie.
1: Oh, yeah. I love Blondie too. It's off the Auto American album, The Tide Is High.

0: That's Blondie. Oh, I always like Blondie. And that was a song that was written by Trevor Horn, Jeff Downes and Bruce Woolley, covered by or performed by the Buggles. Titus High. No, wrong one. What am I doing? I don't know. We were talking about Buggles. That's right. We were talking. Well, we'll get on to that one in just a moment. So, Blondie, The Tide Is High. That one peaked at 4 on the charts, spending 21 weeks in the charts. And written by John Holt. That's who it was.
1: And a really popular song with ukulele groups, actually.
0: Interesting.
1: Yeah, yeah. It's a great song for ukulele groups.
0: It's really easy to go through the chords on that one.
1: Yeah.
0: So I wonder if it's part of the... Has it got the four chords? You know the four chord song?
1: No, because I don't play ukulele.
0: So. No, but there's a... No, this one wasn't done by ukulele, but it's a song about four chords. Oh, I'm going to have to introduce you to that one. All right.
1: That'll be about 20 chords less than jazz, right?
0: Possibly, but you can probably jazz it up a bit.
1: Probably.
0: All right. No, the Buggles. Get back to the Buggles. Video killed the radio star. The very first song played by MTV on the 1st of September 1981 was Video Killed the Radio Star.
1: 1st of August.
0: 1st of August? Mm. Was it? Oh, 1st of August. Oh, where did I get September from?
1: I don't know. It must be your favourite month.
0: No, they launched... Yeah, they launched on the 1st of August. You're right. Yeah, I wrote it down wrong. All right. I'll blame my fingers. It wasn't me.
1: Fair enough.
0: Right, and it was also the very last song that was played on MTV as well. So there you are, first and last. Wow. So MTV, gone. Okay. Mm. It was there for so many years too. Well, roughly 40 years. Hmm. Yeah, pretty good. All right, time is 9 minutes away from 2. We've got Jimmy and the Boys now. Oh, yeah. They were classics. Mm. Now, this one peaked at 66 on the charts. Jimmy and the Boys from 1980, Products of Your Mind.

0: That's Jimmy and the Boys, the product of your mind. Now, you probably thought to yourself, that doesn't really ring much of a bell. Well, the song itself peaked at 66 on the charts. Now, other songs that were Jimmy and the Boys put out, their big hit, well, there were two of them. One in 1979, I'm Not Like Everybody Else. All right, so do you remember that one? All right, and then the one from 1981. All right, They Won't Let My Girlfriend Talk to Me. No? Doesn't ring a bell for you either?
1: Drawing a blank here.
0: I can see the blank. Yeah. That's a look I know well. I look in the mirror and I just see blank. All right. 5 minutes away from news time. And we've got a song now from Sky, who's an Australian and English band. And this is a cover of Bach's Toccata and Fugue in D minor. Very popular song, or very popular tune. It peaked at 22 on the charts, entering the charts in April 1980. They're a UK instrumental band with some Australian people in there as well. So here it is, Toccata.

0: Jakarta, and that's a cover by Sky, English Australian band from 1980. Brilliant, absolutely brilliant.
1: What All a right. great way to get classical music back into mainstream.
0: For sure.
1: Absolutely.
0: For sure. Okay, it's 2 o'clock, time for the news.
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3: I'm Mark Dransfield. A cyber breach has compromised the patient data of one of the country's largest healthcare providers. Sasha Foote reports.
4: Partnered Health is working with cybersecurity agencies to determine exactly what sensitive information has been accessed from 21 of its clinics. A malicious actor is being blamed on the hack that infiltrated the provider's systems 3 weeks ago. But patients were only informed about the breach last night. The medical group says it has taken legal steps to prevent the stolen data from being used or published. Sasha Foote reporting.
3: Police have released additional images as part of efforts to identify potential victims of a former Sydney childcare worker accused of abuse. A 35-year-old man is facing 329 child abuse offences, allegedly committed between 2009 and 2025. Investigators believe the images feature unique items which may be recognised by parents or carers. Detective Acting Inspector Emmanuel Sardoulias says the investigations are ongoing and anyone with information should come forward.
5: The impact on these families can't be understated. It's a really tough time for them, but what we would say is that the AFP and New South Wales Health have been there to support them through the whole way.
3: A serious crash between an e-scooter and an electric skateboard has killed a man in Queensland's Hervey Bay. Lachlan Gray reports.
6: Emergency crews were called after a serious collision on Boat Harbour Drive just before 7 last night. Two patients were assessed by paramedics with serious injuries. The 39-year-old e-scooter rider was treated in a life-threatening condition, but was sadly declared deceased on scene. The other rider, a man in his 30s, sustained head and facial injuries and was transported to Hervey Bay Hospital in a potentially life-threatening condition. Police are investigating the circumstances leading to the crash. Lachlan Gray reporting.
3: Victoria's top cop Mike Bush has helped take an armed man to the ground after witnessing an arrest on his way to work. Madeline Burke reports.
7: The Chief Commissioner was driving past officers trying to pin down a man in a high-risk arrest. The force has confirmed Mike Bush and his security detail were driving along Queen Street yesterday morning when they saw officers struggling to arrest a man who was reportedly armed with a knife. They say the armed man ran from police and refused to comply, even after being tasered. Mike Bush helped the officers restrain the man, who was found to be in possession of a chisel. He was taken to hospital for assessment. Madeline Burke, Melbourne.
3: Iran is threatening to close off other regional and gas export channels as the standoff over the Strait of Hormuz intensifies. The United States has reinstated its blockade of Iranian ports and carried out a round of daylight strikes on Iranian military targets. Outgoing British Prime Minister Sir Keir Starmer has declared his political journey is over as he prepares to leave office next week. He addressed his departure while taking his final Prime Minister's questions.
8: To all those in the gallery whose lives have been changed or improved by this Labour government, and all across the country who struggle to be seen or heard, you're the reason I came into politics. To my wife and children, I love you. Goodbye.
3: This is AIR News.
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0: All right, let's talk about the railways. You're going to be at the railway.
1: Yes, we are.
0: Tell us more about it. Come on. All the stuff you got on.
1: Oh, well.
0: Girl Friday, yeah, all right. We've got Michelle here in the studio, Girl Friday, for the show, and now we're going to get her to tell us all about it.
1: Well, how about we start with the railways?
0: Okay.
1: It's kind of backwards because we're performing as well tomorrow.
0: Yes.
1: But the railways, so we're at the Steam Railway Station performing on the platform on Saturday from 11 a.m. to 1 p.m. And that's deliberately timed for the arrival of the morning train, the morning trip, which is beautiful, and then the departure of the afternoon trip.
0: That's it. So they spend about half an hour, three quarters of an hour or something there, don't they? Or is it
1: longer than
0: it's
1: that? About an hour and a half or 2 hours, something like that.
0: So this is the place to be if you want to go there.
1: Yeah.
0: And they've got refreshments available as well
1: from
0: memory.
1: They do, they've got a sausage sizzle.
0: That's right.
1: And basically it's, you know, people getting off the train can hang around, listen to some music on the platform. And have a sausage sizzle, and quite often we get people up dancing on the platform, which is absolutely last time. Oh, we have every time, actually.
0: Yeah. Good.
1: There are always people around who are happy to have a dance. So,
0: good.
1: Yeah, so that's so basically, and also, I mean, if some people are not on the trains but want to experience absolutely beautiful surroundings of that heritage station, they can pop down, listen to some music and have a look at this gorgeous station.
0: They've done a lot of renovations.
1: It's beautiful.
0: It's been redone beautifully.
1: It's really nice.
0: And they've just got a grant to continue their work on that too.
1: I'm so pleased to hear that. Yeah. And I know I was actually speaking with them this morning and they said that they still have places available for the morning and the afternoon trips on Saturday and Sunday.
0: Highly recommended.
1: So, yeah, highly recommended. I went on the trip a few years ago when we actually our first year here, which was 2017, and it was fantastic. Loved it.
0: I got on a trip with my partner and my boy. We went down to Wallangarra. Of course, you can't do that now because of all the fire damage to the line and everything. You can still get down to Sandthorpe and a little bit further than that. But, yeah, it's the steam train, it's just so blooming awesome.
1: It's really a fantastic experience and not one you get to experience very easily.
0: And you can see the pyramid.
1: Yeah.
0: That's right, you can see the pyramid. You can't see that from the road. but you can see it from the train, that's for sure.
1: Yeah, so that's on this Saturday. Obviously the train trips in the morning and the afternoon, and we're playing on the platform in between the two trips. So 11 a.m.
0: So if you get one
1: p.m.
0: of those trains, you're not going to miss out.
1: No.
0: You're going to listen to some great music.
1: Well, yeah, you come early. If you're on the afternoon trip, come earlier, come to the station, enjoy a sausage sizzle, enjoy some music, and then you'll be ready to board the train if you're going on
0: the
1: 1 o'clock
0: train.
1: That's
0: right, you won't be so hungry then too.
1: No, that's right, exactly. It'll get you through till dinner time. And then that evening, we're actually in the heritage room at the station.
0: Okay.
1: Which was the room that was renovated last year. It was around about this time last year. Absolutely beautiful. And there's a dinner dance on, and we're performing for that dinner dance.
0: Nice.
1: That one's sold out. So that's going to be a marvelous
0: Tickets
1: evening.
0: Already gone.
1: Oh, yeah. I think
0: you should have been in earlier.
1: I think it was a couple of months ago that they sold out.
0: Wow.
1: Which is fantastic to hear. So much support for the station, for the heritage of Warwick, as well as for the music.
0: Oh, look, that's awesome.
1: So that's this Saturday. Yeah. So I'm sorry if you've missed out on the dinner dance on the Saturday night.
0: They can still go down and listen to the jazz and see the steam train and have a look through the steam trains as well while it's sitting there at the platform after the morning one comes in.
1: So and take
0: that's
1: lots
0: what I did
1: of lovely
0: last
1: photos.
0: Time. It was great. Oh,
1: yeah,
0: heck
1: take
0: yeah.
1: Lots of, so that's Saturday. And then if we come back in time, we've got tomorrow. As is tradition, we are performing at the Rose City Shopping World in front of Coles.
0: Okay.
1: Where they've got a nice, they've got a stage
0: nice
1: there and a nice
0: there.
1: Big area there and some chairs and what have you.
0: Oh,
1: and And
0: that'll go through the whole centre.
1: Oh, look, it's just so much fun. And they're very supportive. The people at Rose City Shopping World are really, really great to work with, you know, organising that and bringing the jazz inside for the shoppers who maybe don't have time to go and see, you know, various acts.
0: They can drive down
1: the
0: aisles and put things in their shopping basket or not.
1: Well, let me tell you, I mean, we have had people who follow us a few years ago actually jiving with their trolleys, and that is a fact.
0: That would be good
1: to
0: see.
1: I have witnesses for that.
0: Yeah.
1: It was fantastic. So right. That's we start at 10 a.m. we finish at 1. That's tomorrow. To entertain the shoppers and anyone who just feels like popping in and having a listen and a bit of a sit down as well.
0: Oh, nice.
1: And then we
0: nice.
1: Go straight from there tomorrow to the Condamine Sports Club, to the Condi.
0: Yep.
1: And we're performing there in the bistro from 3:30 till 5:30.
0: Nice.
1: Nice afternoon session for a couple of hours.
0: Go down there, have something to eat and listen to some marvellous jazz.
1: Yeah, and you know, you might go in the bistro at lunchtime and then you hang around, listen to some music, or you might come in and then enjoy dinner at the Condi afterwards.
0: They got some good food there.
1: Oh,
0: and you had some good music there
1: honestly,
0: too.
1: Honestly, their steak is some of the best steak I've ever had in my life.
0: Oh, yes.
1: I couldn't believe it.
0: I had a 400 gram last time I was there.
1: Oh, wow.
0: And, it was, I didn't die. But you'd fight for it anyway.
1: Oh, I've had steak there and I'm like, oh, my goodness, this is like a real treat to come to Warwick and have a steak.
0: When you ask for a steak to be done in a particular way and it's done to perfection.
1: Absolutely.
0: I was very impressed.
1: Yeah. So that's the Condi. So with that one, that's always very popular. We do this every year as well in the afternoon on the Friday. And, you know, if you want to come down to the bistro, just grab a table. Get in early, grab a table because it becomes very popular.
0: Even if you just buy a plate of chips.
1: Yeah. Or a couple of drinks or whatever it is, you know.
0: You get their chips. They give you a pile of chips too. Yeah, they're really good.
1: Yeah.
0: So even something simple like that. I could highly recommend the steak. Yeah,
1: oh, yeah, definitely. Yeah, look, I'm not sure what part of the bistro is open in the mid-afternoon after the lunch and before dinner service, but just come on down, have a drink and, you know,
0: And that's your weekend.
1: That's
0: you're going to be spending the rest of the weekend wandering around?
1: Well, as much as I can,
0: yeah.
1: Because then we're off to Toowoomba on Sunday and we're performing in Toowoomba on Sunday.
0: Oh, okay. You're busy.
1: Yeah, yeah. That one's private event. So, looking forward to that as well.
0: All right. So there you are, folks. That's what Girl Friday is doing this weekend. And, get out there. Get down there. Walk down the streets. Have a look at all the trees and just soak up the atmosphere.
1: Oh, look, it's beautiful. I actually went for a walk down the main street just before coming into the studio this afternoon. And the yarn bombing is marvellous.
0: Oh,
1: it's
0: just
1: fantastic.
0: Oh,
1: it's
0: always
1: such a treat to see.
0: And
1: with
0: the original Jumpers and Jazz in July.
1: Oh, it's really a treat. Yeah. And I still remember things I saw the first time we were here. This is our 9th year.
0: Okay.
1: At Jumpers and Jazz.
0: Oh, wow.
1: So we started in 2017. It's our 10th year together.
0: Good.
1: And, and always such a treat to watch the marvellous, you know, creations of the yarn bombers.
0: And the jazz, people, I know a lot of people out there say, oh, jazz, not really into jazz, and yet you hear them when the jazz, or you look at them while the jazz is going, and they're tapping their fingers or tapping their feet, they still absorb it. Jazz is just one of those genres that is just Yeah, it goes through the soul.
1: It's really a broad genre. A lot of people, when they think of jazz, and I've had so many people over the years say to me, oh, I'm not into jazz, you know, and then they listen to it because maybe they were dragged there by someone or they just happened to be there, and they go, oh, I didn't realise I like jazz. Because a lot of people don't realise that when they listen to swing, that's actually a form of jazz.
0: That's
1: and
0: right.
1: a lot of people enjoy swing.
0: Yeah.
1: Or Latin
0: jazz. I can't tell the difference. To me, they're both the same, but that's just me.
1: and then you've got Latin jazz or bossa novas, you know, from Brazil, and a lot of people enjoy that, and that's jazz as well. So, just speaking for our music, we mix jazz, blues, swing, and Latin.
0: That's right. And so, you jazz up some of the classics.
1: And we jazz up as well
0: and
1: some
0: really
1: of
0: good.
1: The pop and rock
0: now,
1: classics.
0: Now, you got plenty of CDs?
1: Oh, no, we're totally sold out. But you know what? Hmm. We have just released our double album available digitally for a digital download on Bandcamp.
0: Oh, nice.
1: So that we actually only just released
0: it. They go to Bandcamp and they'll find it there.
1: Bandcamp and Girl Friday, and you can get the double album, 21 songs.
0: Nice.
1: Because we've sold out of all the physical. So, absolutely.
0: Yeah. All right. We better get back into the music. okay, 16 minutes past 2 on Rose City FM. Split Ends now from The Sounds of 1980. Released in June that year. And it peaked at 18 on the charts. I hope I never.

0: That's the Stalling Rones. I mean the Rolling Stones from the 20th of June 1980. And that's Emotional Rescue off their album of the same name. It's also on their album Jump Back, the best of the Rolling Stones, their compilation album. The song itself peaked at 8 on the charts and spent 20 weeks in the charts, entering the charts in July 1980. And another one of the songs that I remember putting out at the Friday night do at the surf club. Oh, yeah, people loved it. Written by, of course, by Mick Jagger and Keith Richards. And, yeah, it's an awesome song. They put out quite a few good songs around that time. Well, right over the years, since the 1960s.
1: Decades.
0: Yeah, right the way. They've just released a song just recently. I'll let you look that one up. All right, now we've got a song by Australian Crawl. Now, this is the one you said you couldn't remember, and then I played it, and you thought, oh, that sounds familiar. This is off their debut album from Australian Crawl, and the debut album was called The Boys Light Up. Excellent album, all right? This wasn't released as a single, all right? However, it was played quite a lot on the radio. It was released in 1992 in CD format. It's Australian Crawl with Hoochie Goochie Florishi Mama.

0: That's Australian Cruel and Hoochie Goochie Florishi Mama off the Boys Light Up debut album. Okay, Elton, do you like Elton John?
1: Yeah, I do.
0: Oh,
1: yeah.
0: So do I. All right, now this is a song he released in May, the 1st of May, 1980. Number 80 for the year, top 10 hit.
1: Wow.
0: Got to number 9 on our charts. Let's see, it's off his album 21 at 33. I don't know what the numbers mean, but it sounds interesting.
1: Maybe when he was 33, yeah. He was really just a 21-year-old mentally.
0: Now, it was also, who do you think wrote it?
1: Oh, I would have said Bernie Taupin.
0: No.
1: Oh.
0: No, you would think so, wouldn't you? Elton John and Bernie Taupin normally write all Elton John song.
1: Yep.
0: This is Elton John and Gary Osborne.
1: Oh, okay.
0: Yeah. So here it is, Little Genie.

0: That's Elton John with Little Genie, and that one peaked at number 9 and spent 14 weeks in the charts. It is 24 minutes away from 3.
1: Lee's Curtain and Craft, we have an extensive range of over 7,000 bolts of patchwork, fabrics and accessories. 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

0: And that's the Motels. And we were trying to decide where they come from. I thought they came from, when I first looked, I thought English. No, they're not. American New Wave band from Berkeley, California. And that song, Total Control, what a classic.
1: What a great song.
0: Absolutely. Great song. Written by Martha Davis and Jeff Gerard, and reached 7 on the charts here in Australia, spending 23 weeks in the charts. Also number 11 on the New Zealand charts and 19 in France. So a very popular song. I love it. I still like it all these years later.
1: Yeah,
0: it was released late 1979. It was number 32 for the year in 1980. Okay, the next song I got, Paul McCartney, my favourite singer-songwriter. This song peaked at 2 on the charts in May 1980, and it's off his album McCartney 2, which he released also in 1980. Composed and performed by Paul McCartney, coming up.
2: This is Paul McCartney saying, this is where Chris is at. This is where it's at, Chris. Take it.

0: That was Paul McCartney coming up off his McCartney 2 album, and John Lennon liked the song and he credited it for driving him out of retirement to resume recording himself. That's just incredible, isn't it?
1: Mm.
0: So, especially with John, by that time, I think 1980, that got rid of a lot of the angst between them, and they started coming back together. And later that year, I'm pretty sure, was when John Lennon was actually killed. The Police are up now with a song from 1979, released on the 21st of September that year, became number 40 in Australia for 1980, peaked at 5 on the charts. It's off their album Regatta de Blanc, and also their greatest hits album, peaked at 5, like I said. English rock band The Police with Message in a Bottle.

0: It's the Police with Message in a Bottle off their Regatta de Blanc album. I remember putting that one on at the surf club, and I was amazed. I was very surprised. Everybody made this beeline for the dance floor. It just was incredible. Went from half empty to chock-a-block overflowing in about probably 5 to 10 seconds. Yeah, amazing.
1: So, yeah, look, I mean, the Police are just fantastic. They've had so many hits over the years.
0: With Sting, when they had Sting as their primary songwriter as well, in particular, like that one, Sting wrote that one. Mm. They were just so popular in the early 80s.
1: Oh, absolutely.
0: Okay, now we've got one of your favourite songs. Okay, you can introduce this one, Judy Zook.
1: Oh, Judy Zook, yeah. We were just chatting before, weren't we, Chris? And I said, oh, I think maybe Judy Zook had had a song and would have been around 1980. And it turns out that Stay With Me Till Dawn.
0: That's right. And it peaked at 8 on the charts. Top 10 hit.
1: Yeah, there you go.
0: When it got into the charts, it entered the charts in October 79, ended up as number 70 for the year of 1980 here in Australia.
1: So here we are. Great song. Beautiful song.
0: Stay With Me Till Dawn.

0: And that was Judy Zook with Stay With Me Till Dawn, released in 1979 and charted as well in 1980.
1: And number 8 on their charts, yeah. Beautiful song. It is. It's a beautiful song.
0: Oh, it's one just ethereal. Eh? Absolutely ethereal. Yeah. And it's one that I don't often think of, you know. And then someone says 1980 and I go, hold on a second, didn't that song come out around then?
1: Okay. All right. I just had a little bit of split ends on there, double happy, and we'll be resuming the sounds of 1980 straight after this break. We've got a little bit of a break and some news, finding out what's happening in the world. Here we go.
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3: I'm Mark Dransfield. There's been a significant drop in auction listings as the property market in Australia cools. Lee Harrison has more.
4: Cotality data shows auctions now make up just over 30% of new listings compared to almost 45% 6 months ago. Head of research, Jared Berg, expects that means properties will likely spend more time on the market.
5: Particularly if the price that a vendor is looking for doesn't kind of meet what the market expectations are. So we're already starting to see time on market drifting gradually higher. And that's something that's likely to continue in the short term.
3: Police say a man in custody over an incident in Sydney's West is related to a man found dead outside a burning home. Toby Goff explains.
6: Neighbours called emergency services to report a house on fire at Glenmore Park. When police arrived, they found a property partially alight and the body of a man out the front. Firefighters extinguished the flames and detectives set up a crime scene. Superintendent Trent King says the man, believed to be in his 60s, suffered multiple injuries, including burns.
7: A really distressing scene for our first responders.
6: A 36-year-old man was arrested in a car nearby and was taken to hospital under police guard. Detectives say the pair are related, but there's no history of domestic violence. Toby Goff, Sydney.
3: The sisters of Melbourne woman Sally Grace Contarino, missing in the US for more than 3 weeks, have made an impassioned plea for help. The 26-year-old's family and friends last heard from her on June 20th, the day before she was due to board a bus from Las Vegas to LA, then fly home to Melbourne.
8: Later into that same day, the panic really started to set in because we still hadn't heard from her, and you could no longer make it about the time difference, and that became very scary. Look, we believe that somebody out there does know something.
3: A senior Liberal MP says the party should not implement gender quotas, despite warnings it has a problem with female representation. A discussion paper has been sent to rank-and-file members aimed at modernising the organisation after consecutive federal election losses. The document says only 33% of Liberal parliamentarians across all jurisdictions are women. Andrew Hastie says this does not mean the party should look towards gender targets.
9: I think we should have a merit-based approach. It's as simple as that. Once you start imposing quotas like the Labor Party, you kill the very idea of merit within the party, and I think that's poisonous to cohesion.
3: Air health news, and a breakthrough cancer therapy developed by Melbourne researchers has shown an almost 100% cure rate treating solid tumours in mice, and it will now be tested in humans. The one-off cancer therapy doesn't have toxic side effects. Professor Paul Beavis from the Cancer Immunology Program at Peter Mac says using the body's immune system is a powerful way to tackle cancer.
10: You engineer a patient's own cells to be able to target the cancer cells, and this works really well in blood cancers. And what we've done is we've added an additional step where we provide further engineering, sort of allows these immune cells to locally activate other immune cells in the tumour microenvironment, and that can increase the power of this therapy.
3: This is AIR News.
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1: All right, we're back into the sounds now of 1980 with Chris and Michelle. Michelle, of course, from Girl Friday here for Jumpers and Jazz. What have we got next? We've got Irene Cara.
0: Ah.
1: Yeah. And, of course, this is from the movie Fame. Now, this song is just one of those songs that just lasted for years and years. It won the Academy Award for Best Original Song in 1980 and got the Golden Globe Award for the same thing as well, for Best Original Song, Fame.

0: Ah, that was Irene Cara's Fame. Now, of course, there was the movie, but there was also a TV show that used to be on. It used to air every Sunday night. Do you remember that one?
1: No, because I don't watch TV.
0: Well, I'm sure it inspired... I did back then, I don't now. But I'm sure it inspired a whole generation of young people
1: to...
0: I've
1: got a note on it here. From 1982 to 1987.
0: Yeah.
1: Later uses a theme song for the Fame television series.
0: Mm-hmm.
1: There you go. Also used in other TV shows related to Fame. So,
0: I don't know about the other TV shows, but neither I certainly remember the TV show called Fame and used to race home if I was out somewhere, even as a kid, because I wouldn't want to miss Fame, it inspired so many young people to go into whether it was music or dance or composition
1: Well, that song peaked at 3 on the charts here in Australia, number 1 across the pond in New Zealand, and also in the UK, and number 4 in the Billboard, US Billboard Hot 100. All right, the next song we've got for you is number 4 for 1980, and this one peaked at 2 on the charts, entering the charts in February 80. It's off the album The Wall, Disc 1. Yeah, you know what it is, don't you? Now, this is a 3-part song. I'm only going to play the one. I do like playing all 3 of them because they go together so well. But that's more of a Wednesday thing. On a Thursday, okay, here it is. It's a song. Primary writer was Roger Waters, a lead vocalist from Pink Floyd. Another Brick in the Wall, Part 2, Education.

0: Somebody answer that phone.
1: Pink Floyd, another brick in the wall, education. They really didn't like the private education system in England at the time. And I can't blame them either. It was pretty rough. And yet the parents sent their children to the schools so they get discipline. They got it all right, but not the right sort of discipline. Number one hit here in Australia number one hit in quite a number. I'm looking at the list here. There's got to be 20 countries where it was a top two hit in probably, I'd estimate, about 20 countries around the world. Huge hit. All right, let's get back into the rest of the music. We've got some more here. Here's one of my favourite bands. Particularly the early time when they were all dressed up and they had all their makeup on. Kiss. It's off their album Unmasked. But this one here is still pretty good. I like this song. This is a good one. They did get unmasked around this time. It peaked at 5 on the charts, entering the charts in June 1980. Shandy.

0: And that was a huge hit for Kiss. And a brilliant song too, that one.
1: Fantastic song.
0: It peaked at 5 on our charts, 6 on the New Zealand charts. The funny thing about it was it didn't rank very well in America.
1: Only got
0: to 47.
1: Oh, that's interesting.
0: Yeah.
1: They must have liked the harder stuff over there.
0: I think the harder Kiss, yeah.
1: Yeah.
0: We were just discussing that, and I think we decided that in the end they weren't hard rock.
1: No.
0: They weren't soft rock. They were somewhere floating around in that middle part.
1: Yeah, exactly. And it's so funny because I can still remember the first time I heard any Kiss song, and I was still in school.
0: Yep.
1: And a bunch of boys a year older than us actually decided to make some cardboard cutout guitars and put some makeup on.
0: That's awesome.
1: And lip sync to Kiss. And I thought, oh, gosh, this is really hard rock. And it wasn't until years later I realised that, oh, no, it's actually fantastic.
0: It's middle rock.
1: It's middle rock. Is that a new genre we've just created? A subgenre?
0: I think so. It's the one sort of, that's not catered for. Okay.
1: That's it.
0: All right, back into the sounds of 1980, February 1980, the 19th biggest selling single that year, off the album American Gigolo. Ah, yeah, I know. You know what this is. You know who it is anyway. Blondie. It's from February 1980, Call Me.

0: Blondie, Call Me. It was just such an awesome song.
1: Oh, fantastic.
0: Just a driving song. Just the beat and everything just drives forward.
1: Oh, look, it's a great song to have, you know, in the car on an open highway, right?
0: Top down.
1: Yeah.
0: As long as you're not stuck in bumper-to-bumper traffic, because otherwise you're going to hit the car in front of you.
1: Yeah. Definitely.
0: In 1981, the song was nominated for a Grammy Award for Best Rock Performance by a Duo or Group with Vocal. They didn't get it, but I'll tell you what, they must have come close. Now, it was co-written with Deborah Harry and Giorgio Moroder. And what was the song you just mentioned before?
1: Electric Dreams.
0: Electric Dreams, that's right. That came out around that time as well.
1: That was Giorgio Moroder.
0: Yeah, that's right. Well, anyway, he had a rough instrumental track and he called it Man Machine and then presented it to Deborah Harry. And between the two of them, they wrote the lyrics and the melody, and that's what came out of it, Call Me, and massive hit all around the world.
1: Great collaboration.
0: Oh, yes, for sure. Okay, next song. Number 3 for 1980 is a song put out on the album The Game. It was composed by Freddie Mercury. What do you reckon the band was?
1: Queen?
0: Yeah, absolutely. Number 1 for 7 weeks, spending 21 weeks in the charts. Rock band Queen with Crazy Little Thing Called Love.
1: Love it.
0: Beautiful.

0: What a brilliant song. A crazy little thing called love. And written by Freddie Mercury. You know, he said it took him 5 minutes to write song.
1: That's talent, isn't it?
0: 5 minutes. That is talent.
1: It must have just been sitting in there in his mind.
0: He said, it took me 5 or 10 minutes. So let's give him credit and say 10 minutes. He did it on the guitar and he just, And he said he couldn't play that guitar for nuts. But anyway, it was quite a good thing. And he only knew a few chords and he brought that out of it. What talent.
1: What talent. But incredible. You know, sometimes songs sit in your mind for a while before they actually percolate.
0: They do.
1: And become something that you can then share.
0: Yeah.
1: Yeah.
0: All right. Okay, we'll have a short break and then we'll come back with a let you know what's going on. And then we'll get back into the sounds of 1980.
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0: And time is 28 minutes away from 4. We've got the sounds of 1980 through to 4 o'clock.
1: Ah, yes, thanks, Chris. Yeah, we were just talking again about Jumpers and Jazz, weren't we?
0: Yeah, we were.
1: So, we are really looking forward to hitting Rose City Shopping World tomorrow morning.
0: Yep.
1: So that's 10 o'clock. We're just in front of Coles and entertaining the shoppers. That's 10 o'clock till 1 o'clock tomorrow afternoon. So the nice lunchtime crowd. And then straight after that, we go to the Condamine Sports Club and setting up there.
0: Yeah,
1: so
0: it should be good.
1: Yeah, that's always place, a great gig.
0: Oh, that's always it's a great place, great food, and you're going to have great music.
1: Yeah, so that we start there at 3:30 tomorrow afternoon.
0: Okay.
1: And play through till 5:30. So that frees everyone up to stay for a steak or a meal at the Condi.
0: I think I might go down there too.
1: Yeah. Well, it'd be great to see
0: you. Well, I did last year.
1: Yeah, you did. Yeah, it was wonderful. So that's 3:30 tomorrow afternoon. Get there early if you're keen to.
0: Be smart. Be a smart thing to do.
1: A very smart thing to do because seriously, we're dragging chairs and tables from everywhere to try and accommodate people usually. And then on Saturday, we're at the Steam Railway Station from 11 a.m. to 1 p.m. In between the two train trips, which
0: That's coming back and the train that's going out.
1: That's it. Yep. And apparently they still have availability if you're interested in going a great
0: go
1: ride.
0: For a train trip. Yeah. Come on. Especially if you're a visitor to Warwick, get on that train. The Southern Downs Steam Railway, they've got steam trains travelling across the Darling Downs and brilliant, absolutely brilliant. Go on the old chuff, chuff, chuff.
1: Yeah, absolutely. Yeah. And and just come and hang out at the station having the two train trips, which
0: That's coming back and the train that's going out.
1: That's it. Yep. And apparently they still have availability if you're interested in going a great
0: ride. Go for a train trip. Yeah. Come on, especially if you're a visitor to Warwick. Get on that train, the Southern Downs Steam Railway. They've got steam trains travelling across.

0: Or you listen to the great music and then jump on the train for the second trip.
1: That's it, get to
0: the
1: station earlier. So,
0: that's the way.
1: Yeah.
0: All right, so that's what Girl Friday, they're playing here in the Southern Downs with Jumpers and Jazz in July.
1: Yes.
0: Golly, just, my brain just went blank. Oh,
1: and
0: golly.
1: Then, of course, we've got the sold-out dinner dance on the Saturday
0: that's
1: night.
0: That's right.
1: So,
0: yeah, but that's
1: that
0: sold
1: one's
0: out.
1: Sold out, you know. So.
0: Well, look, which one is that one? That whereabouts is that one?
1: That one is at the Southern Downs Steam Railway Station as
0: okay.
1: well.
0: Oh, that's right,
1: in the
0: right,
1: Heritage
0: yes.
1: Room.
0: In
1: so.
0: The Heritage Room. So yes. next year, book early, all right?
1: right.
0: Or you're going to miss out.
1: Yeah, exactly.
0: Okay, let's get back into the music now. We've got a song now that, well, when I came to Australia in 1979, shortly afterwards, the game Space Invaders was very, very popular. Well, later on that year, Player One put out a song, and Space Invaders, it peaked at 3 on the charts. Australian songwriters Russell Dunlop and Bruce Brown, they recorded under the name Player One, or just a player. In 1971, hugely successful video game Space Invaders, and here's the tune for it.

0: Oi, oi, wait up a second. Collie, Strouth, didn't it? Jump in quick. Okay, player one, Space Invaders. Number seven for 1980. Now we've got the second biggest selling single. You already know what it is, don't you? All right. It's off the album Nuclear Days. Nuclear, not nuclear. All right. And number one for 2 weeks on the charts. Do you remember this one?
1: Yeah, I do.
0: You do? Yeah. Oh, I wonder why. Turning Japanese. And they said, as part of it, it wasn't just about Japanese. It could have been anything. It just...

it wasn't fast enough on the button. That's what it was. I'll blame it anyway. It was really me, but don't worry about that. All right, so we had The Vapors with the second biggest selling single here in Australia in 1980 with Turning Japanese. As I said, the term wasn't strictly anything about the Japanese at all. It could have been Lebanese. It could have been Portuguese. It just had to fit with the lyrics. It is 17 minutes away from 4 on Rose City FM. And now we've got a song by Fleetwood Mac. This is going out there for Suzanne because she loves this song. It's off the Tusk album, which is a double LP, and released in September 1977. In 1980, 3 years later, it became number 99 for the year here in Australia after it peaked at 11 on the charts. Sarah.

0: Fleetwood Mac with Sarah, and that went out there for Suzanne. And it's beautiful song. It's just so beautiful.
1: So
0: it's composed by Stevie Nicks, and it's on the Tusk double LP, released in 1979. The single was released initially in September 1977, as I said earlier, and took 3 years to enter the charts. But got into the charts, was number 99 for the year, and peaked at 11 on the charts. All right, the next song I got for you, Beautiful Voice from Barbara Streisand. Now, this was number 21 for the year of 1980, released in August, peaked at number one for 2 weeks, certified gold by ARIA, with the beautiful song Woman in Love.

0: What a voice, Barbara Streisand, Woman in Love, off the album Guilty. And yeah, written by Barry and Robin Gibb from the Bee Gees.
1: They wrote so much.
0: Oh, they did. Mm. And they wrote a couple of songs for Barbara, actually.
1: Yeah, they wrote Guilty.
0: That's right.
1: Mm.
0: And that's on the same album, of course. Mm. Now, they got the 1980 Ivor Novello Award for the best song musically and lyrically for that song. It's beautiful. All right, now we've got number one for 1980. A huge hit. It was number one for 8 weeks on the charts. It was also the 11th best New Zealand song of all time by APRA. It's Split Enz's most commercially successful single. So I'm telling you who the band is now. Of course, New Zealand rock group Split Enz. And it's from their studio album, True Colours. And that rings a bell with me because I've got the laser-etched copy of True Colours.
1: Oh, wow.
0: All right. As I said, number one for 8 weeks, 25 weeks in the charts. And it's I Got You. Number one for 1980.

0: And that was the biggest selling single here in Australia in 1980, number one for the year. Split Enz, I Got You, off their True Colours album. So, what? Yeah, that's about...
1: Split Enz were just fantastic, weren't they?
0: Oh, they still are.
1: I mean, yes, absolutely.
0: Their music just goes on forever.
1: Well, they've recently been touring again. So,
0: that's right.
1: Yes. I think they're calling it the Farewell Tour, but is it really?
0: Yes.
1: Well, they were my favourite band before Ice House.
0: Who was it? Was it John Farnham that had the Farewell Tour and then another one? Mm. Or was it Bruce Springsteen? One of the two,
1: yeah,
0: anyway.
1: Yeah, might have been, yes.
0: They had two of them, one after the other.
1: Yes.
0: One was the final one, and the next one was the next final one.
1: The final one.
0: Yeah, that's it. All right, well, we've got about the end of the show. We've got 20 seconds, and we're handing over to Neil. Thank you very much for listening to us, and, yep.
1: Oh, thank you so much for sharing the microphone with me, Chris. It's been an absolute
0: pleasure. So, Girl Friday, go along and see Girl Friday and Jumpers and Jazz. Enjoy Jumpers and Jazz. Take care of each other.
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3: I'm Mark Dransfield. A cyber breach has compromised the patient data of one of the country's largest healthcare providers, Sasha Foote reports.
4: Partnered Health is working with cybersecurity agencies to determine exactly what sensitive information has been accessed from 21 of its clinics. A malicious actor is being blamed on the hack that infiltrated the provider's systems 3 weeks ago. But patients were only informed about the breach last night. The medical group says it has taken legal steps to prevent the stolen data from being used or published. Sasha Foote reporting.
3: The Prime Minister says Australia's copyright laws will be examined as part of the government's AI changes. The government's unveiled a set of national standards to regulate how the nation manages the growth of artificial intelligence. AI companies will need to seek permission from Australian creatives to use their work in training new models. Anthony Albanese told the ABC the legislation must be watertight to protect artists' intellectual property.
5: This is about our sovereignty. It is about our control. And people's creativity is, of course, their property, effectively. And if you have property used without consent and without payment, then that is a form of theft.
3: Detectives are continuing to investigate the sudden death of a woman in central Queensland. Police were called to a Rockhampton residence yesterday afternoon for a welfare check where the 32-year-old was pronounced dead at the scene. Detective Superintendent Darren Shadlow says they've identified a person of interest in the case.
6: We have spoken to a 32-year-old male person. He's assisted us with our inquiries yesterday and into last night. However, at this stage, nothing further has come from that. And again, he has not been charged with any offences relating to this matter.
3: Meantime, police have released new images as part of efforts to identify alleged victims of a former Sydney childcare worker accused of abuse. Chris McCarthy reports.
7: A 35-year-old man is facing 329 child abuse offences, allegedly committed between 2009 and last year. Investigators say the images released feature distinctive items of clothing which may be recognised by parents or carers. Detective Acting Inspector Emmanuel Sardulia says even minor information could be crucial to their investigation.
8: If this clothing looks familiar to you, please contact the AFP.
7: Police believe they've identified 142 of the man's alleged victims so far. Chris McCarthy, Sydney.
3: Australian researchers have helped develop a new laser-based tool which can detect counterfeit alcohol without having to open the bottles. The team from Adelaide University and Scotland's University of St Andrews say the tech can pick up methanol in a bottle. Dr Ralph Mouthan says they're now working to move it from the lab into potential supply chain uses.
9: So, for example, in distilleries or perhaps at border control, or when alcohol's come into the country, or at the point of sale. So, for example, in bars or in bottle shops.
3: And a second case of H5 bird flu has been detected in a wild migratory seabird in New South Wales. Samples taken from the giant petrel, which was found on a beach at Hawke's Nest on the mid-north coast, have returned a positive result. This is AIR News.
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Yeah, good afternoon, everyone. This is Neil. I'm filling in for Michelle again. She contacted me and said, please. I said, yep, no worries. Yeah, don't forget to get down to the Jumpers and Jazz. It started today and it'll finish in on the 26th. So you get down there and do all your jazzy business. Anyway, I've got some good show for you lined up for you today. I'm doing the 1960s. 1964 actually. So here's the Sound of Sounds Incorporated with William Tell Overdrive, and then the Shadows with Rhythm and Greens. Hope you enjoy these ones.

Yeah, that's the shadows. Anyway, coming up now, we've got most of you have probably seen on Facebook, whoever's friendly with me, would have seen a little video clip on there underneath what I wrote today, filling in for Michelle. Here's Jan and Dean. It sounds like the Beach Boys, but it's Jan and Dean, little old lady from Pasadena. And then Tony Shevlin, I think it is, a $1 million drum. Hope you enjoy these ones.

Well, 1,000,000 drums, just imagine that, 1,000,000 drums playing, and oh boy, wouldn't that be so loud? Anyway, here's Billy Everett, Betty Everett, with the Shoop Shoop song, The Tinner's Kiss. Must have to try that one day. Anyway, Billy Thorpe and the Aztecs, Mashed Potato. And these are the sounds of the 60s of 1964, actually. Here is Betty Everett.

was Billy Thorpe and the Asterix with Mashed Potato. Hope you enjoy these. This is the sounds of the 60s, 1964 actually. So I've got other songs on here. It's not the 64, but pretty close to it. And that's towards the end. But anyway, here is the Reflectors with Just Like Romeo and Juliet. And then the Overlanders with Don't It Make You Feel Good. Of course it does. I'm here at Roast City FM playing music for you. I'm enjoying it all the time. I'm always here and I'm always happy. So here is the Reflectors, Just Like Romeo and Juliet.

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That was Seal of Black with You're My World. And before that, you should all know that one. Most of you should know it. Johnny O'Keefe, Shout, 1964. That was part one and two. So, Anyway, I've got another Johnny O'Keefe coming up a little bit later on somewhere. But anyway, here's Bobby Dylan with Mr. Lonely. And then The Drifters with Saturday Night at the Movies. That's where you sit in the back of the seats and kiss, kiss, kiss. Anyway, here is Bobby Dylan on Rosie FM with Neil.

Yeah, Saturday night at the movies. Haven't been to the movies for, I forget how long. Been a long time. I need someone to go with, I think. Find someone. But anyway, here's Terry Sadfield with Scorpion, I think it is. And then Rob, excuse me, I've got a frog in my throat. Rob E.G., that's all it says here, Rob E.G., When You're Not Near. You're on Radio City FM 89.3. You're listening to the Sounds of the 60s, 1964. Here's Terry.

tell you what, they had some good music back then, back in the 60s. Eventually, I might go back even further if I can find the music for it. So, but anyway, here's Chad and Jeremy with Yesterday's Gone and Leslie Corr with You Don't Owe Me. You don't owe me. Wonder why. Anyway, yeah, it's 1964. That's about 62 years ago. Wow. All these songs came out. Anyway, here's Chad and Jeremy on Roasted Yam.

Yeah, that's what was that, Leslie Gore? Okay, we've got here's a Cliff Richard coming up. Who's a Cliff Richard fan? Put your hand up quick. Okay, yep. Okay, there's a lot of Cliff Richard fans out there. Here's Consolation, and then I think it is, and then Judy Stone, 4 million. Excuse me, 4 million and 3,221 tears from now. Wow, that's a long way away. Anyway, here's Cliff Richard. Then we'll be going straight into the news. Maybe after the news.

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1: Hello there, I'm Terry Daniel. The Liberal leader has rejected suggestions his party should implement gender quotas despite dwindling support from female voters. Angus Taylor argues candidates should be decided on merit.
2: I've never supported any quotas at all, but what I do support is more great people joining the Liberal Party and more great people, women and from all sorts of backgrounds.
1: Rex Patrick has fronted the independent public inquiry into AUKUS in Adelaide, the former senator airing his doubts about the program. He says it's a risky proposition.
3: We're spending all our money on one all eggs in one basket program, and understand in terms of filling up that basket, the US hens are not laying enough eggs and the UK chook is headless.
1: Pressure is continuing to grow for a parliamentary inquiry into AUKUS. New South Wales has recorded its second case of H5 bird flu strain on the mid-north coast. A dead migratory giant petrel found in Hawk's Nest was tested after being reported by a member of the public. The positive result brings Australia's total number of cases to 15. New South Wales Chief Veterinary Officer Joe Coombs says the case isn't surprising.
4: We have massively ramped up surveillance efforts, obviously, since that original detection. And we have particularly focused on that region around the Bennetts Beach area.
1: A new pay deal will be put to teachers in Victoria in a bid to avoid further strike action. Kiera Parker reports.
5: Teachers will protest outside Ben Carroll's office to ramp up pressure on the Education Minister to end their pay dispute. A last-minute deal could be offered to teachers as early as today to stop plans for a 24-hour strike next Thursday. If the revised offer is accepted, it could go to a vote of the union's primary and secondary schools council tomorrow and see the walkout averted. About 35,000 teachers walked off the job in March for the first time in 13 years. Liz Walsh from Socialists in Schools says teachers won't back down.
6: This is the run-up to a state election. Clearly we've got the Labor government where we need them, where they feel a lot of pressure.
5: Kiara Parker, Melbourne.
1: Property developers claim a big fall in house prices could affect new home construction and the banking system. Mark Dransfield has more.
7: Prices began to cool after interest rate hikes and federal budget changes to negative gearing and capital gains tax. Data shows prices in parts of Sydney have fallen up to 9.5% over the past 3 months. Urban Task Force Chief Executive Tom Forrest says further drops could have major economic consequences.
8: Investment in housing, in new housing supply, that is new housing supply that will cater for the growing population, that'll dry up if you can't sell the house for more than it cost you to build it.
1: In Air World News, outgoing British Prime Minister Sir Keir Starmer has declared his political journey is over as he prepares to leave office next week. He addressed his departure while taking his final Prime Minister's questions.
9: To all those in the gallery whose lives have been changed or improved by this Labour government, and all across the country who struggle to be seen or heard, you're the reason I came into politics. To my wife and children, I love you. Goodbye.
1: This is Air News. First up, AFL, and Geelong has overhauled its lineup, making 7 changes for tonight's AFL clash with the Saints. That will kick off round 19. Sarah Patterson has this preview.
10: Well, off the back of last week's shock loss to the Giants, the Cats are determined to bounce back against St Kilda at GMHBA Stadium tonight. Jay Polkinghorne spearheads the inclusions, with the high-flying forward set to make his AFL debut. Among the other inclusions is Brad Close, whose presence will bolster Geelong's forward half. Mark O'Connor returns after being a late withdrawal last weekend. Mitch Edwards comes in to shore up the ruck, whilst Jai Clark rejoins footy's elite level for the first time since round 3. Sarah Patterson, S Sport.
1: NRL, and Ezra Mam is among a handful of big names returning to the Brisbane Broncos lineup for tonight's clash with the Penrith Panthers. Brisbane coach Michael Maguire says he's hungry to make an impact on his injury comeback.
11: A lot of people probably didn't realise that he was out for about 4 weeks or 5 weeks with a shoulder, so he's been missing for a little bit, but you know, for all of them, it's all their opportunity. I think the fact that you have them together, and you know, Renault and Ezra have spent a lot of time together, Pacey and Reece, so you know, I'm looking forward to having them together.
1: In other NRL news, Dean Young insists he's not distracted by continued speculation over the St George Dragons coaching job. The interim coach is still waiting to hear whether he'll be appointed on a full-time basis. Australian Independent Radio News.
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14: Yeah, welcome back for the last hour of the show. I only got 2 hours today, but hey, that's better than nothing, of course. But anyway, I'm going to kick this hour off with Dusty Springfield with I Just Don't Know What to Do with Myself. Come up to the radio station and be a DJ, announcer, not a DJ, announcer. But anyway, and then after that is Peter and Gordon, A World Without Love. This is the sound, what was it say, Sounds of the 60s, 1964. So hope you enjoy these ones.

That's right, Once Upon a World Without Love. Yeah, that was Peter and Gordon. So, anyway, what's coming up? What's on? There's a community notice is coming up. Well, tomorrow at the Jazz and Jumpers, variety music at the Town Hall from 10 a.m. to noon. So don't forget to go in there and have a look. The street will be closed off so you can freely walk. And then from 12:15 to 2:30, the Charlie Mitchell at Town Hall. This is the Parliament Street performance schedule. So if you want to see what's happening, then Saturday, the Carmen Quill Quartet, the Carmen Quartet between Percy and Grafton Street. That's from 10 a.m. to 2 p.m. That was on Saturday. And then the variety music again. Barrow music, I should say, between Percy and Grafton Street again from 2:30 to 4. So there's going to be a lot of music going on, a lot of jazz music. So get on to that. So keep an eye on Facebook or wherever you keep an eye on stuff. Okay, here's the Rotary Club in Warwick Sunshine. A big book sale. Where? At 12 Street in Warwick. What time or when is 10 a.m. to 2 p.m. Wednesday, the 22nd of July, 2026. Many tables of books, children books, 50 cents each. Each children will receive a free book. Well, there you go. Buy one book and get a free one. A huge range of classic collectible books, both children and adults tales. Sausage Sizzles will be operating. And then here's one for the men. Senior Men's Meet and Greet. Wonder where that is. Oh, that's at the Warwick Senior Citizen Hall, Albert Street in Warwick. What time? 9:30 a.m. every Wednesday. So if you want to get there at 9:30 every Wednesday, go down there and meet and greet. Sit down and have a chat about life general with Kappa. We would love to meet new gents. If you want to contact Greg on 0499 901 154, I'll just repeat the number again. It's Greg, 0499 901 154. That's right. Okay, coming up now, we've got Sandy Shaw. There's always something there to remind me. Remember, I'm doing the sounds of the 60s. So if anyone out there loves the 60s, here's the music for you. And it's actually 62 years old, 1964 it is. Then you got the Supremes, When the Love Light Starts Shining Through. Here's Sandy. Take it away.

Oh, sorry about that. I got caught out of the room. Oh, no. Chris will get a message saying I'd missed the call. Anyway, that was that was the Supremes when the light, love light starts shining through. Okay, we're going to get some more here. Here's Johnny O'Keefe with, here's the other Johnny O'Keefe one I was saying before. She wears my ring. She's not wearing my ring at the moment. And then Gail Grenett with We'll Sing in the Sunshine. Hope you enjoy these, and sorry about the break.

Yeah, she was singing in the sunshine. Yeah, we could be singing in the sunshine, but get blown away today. I tell you what, the wind was, it'll cut through you today if you're outside. Yeah, because I was out actually at the lighthouse doing the lighthouse thing and doing the food run and doing the furniture and all that deliveries. And I tell you what, the wind was so cold. I didn't take my beanie off all day. But anyway, here's the Bachelors with Diane and then Jerry Butler with Let It Be Me. Diane, let me be. Okay, here's the Bachelors.

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Yeah, that was Cliff. Where are we? Yeah, that was the Cliff Bennett and the Rebel Rousers. Got to get you into my life. And then before that was Julie Rogers with The Wedding. Hope you enjoy it. Hope you enjoy those ones. So here's this the Swinging Blue Jeans, Shake, Rattle and Roll. Then the Gary Pacemakers. Gary and the Pacemakers. It's gonna be all right. Remember, I'm playing the 60s, the sounds of the 60s, 1964. So here is the Swinging Blue Jeans, Shake, Rattle and Roll on Roaster FM.

Oh yeah, it's gonna be all right. That's Jerry and the Pacemakers. We're gonna be all right. Okay, coming up now, we've got the Crickets with La Bamba. Sorry about that. And then we've got the Honeycombs with Have I the Right? Have I Right? What? I don't know. Here's the Crickets anyway on Roasted FM 89.3.

Yeah, come right back. Yeah, have I the right? Have I got the right to come back? Maybe not. Anyway, here's the vendors, the venturers. I think it is rum bunk slunk. I think it is shush. Anyway, you'll know the name of the song. Yeah, this is the 60s. Why not? They make up songs back then. And 1964, it was the era. And then Canned Heart, going up the country. Okay, sounds good. Anyway, here is the Ventures. Here it is.

Going up to the country, hey. Anyway, here's, I've got my last two songs here before Doc takes over. He's eager to get onto the mic. He's there wanting to get onto the mic as much as possible. So I'm going to get these songs over and done with and he can get in. So here is Helen Chapineau, I think it is, Not Responsible. Then Jackie DeShannon, I think it is, Put a Little Love in Your Heart. And thank you for having me. Thanks for letting me come into your radio. And I'll maybe back on next Thursday. I'm not quite sure. I'll have to find out. But if not, tune in on Sunday and listen to Jay and myself doing our Sunday show. So here is Helen and Jackie. Catch you all next time. Bye for now. This is Neil. We're out.

0: This news report is brought to you by Black Toyota. Oh, what a feeling. Sponsor.
1: Hello there, I'm Terry Daniel. Senior Liberal MPs are denying the party needs gender quotas despite dwindling female support. Federal politics reporter Nelson Scott has more.
2: A discussion paper has been circulated to Liberal members claiming the party is out of step with modern Australia and needs to become a fit-for-purpose political machine. The document claims the organisation has a deep-rooted problem with multicultural communities, while younger generations view the party as uninterested in their concerns. The paper also warns women are abandoning the Liberals and flags quotas as a tool to fix the party's gender imbalance in Parliament. But opposition leader Angus Taylor claims candidates should be picked on merit.
3: I've never supported any quotas at all.
2: While his deputy, Jane Hume, argues nothing should be ruled out.
4: It's up for discussion right now and we'll consider all of the options that are put out there.
2: The Liberals are also considering US-style open primaries to boost female representation. Nelson Scott, Canberra.
1: Consumer advocates warn urgent action is needed to simplify the energy market for customers as more struggle to pay their bills. A new report has found a quarter of Australians review their power plans less than once a year, leaving them exposed to a hefty loyalty tax. Energy Consumers Australia spokesperson Patrick Verrier says the energy market is simply too confusing to navigate.
5: So what we're calling on governments to do is introduce something called a consumer duty, where energy retailers would be legally obligated to act in the interests of consumers and not themselves.
1: Independent Planning Commission hearings into a proposal to extend the life of a mine in New South Wales' Hunter Valley are taking place. The operators of the Hunter Valley Operations coal mine near Singleton are seeking a 19-year extension. Environmentalists claim the proposal would jeopardise emissions targets if it was approved. New South Wales Mineral Council Scott Keenan says any effects from an extension would be managed.
6: The New South Wales Planning Department has confirmed that the impacts of the project can be managed in accordance with New South Wales government policy, which means there is no good reason why this mine cannot be approved.
1: New data shows fewer Queenslanders fell victim to crime over the last financial year. Georgina Winter has the details.
7: The number of people targeted by high-harm offenders dropped by 9.6% in the 2025-26 financial year. Authorities attribute the decline to a reduction in serious offences. Break-ins dropped by nearly 20%, robberies fell by 17%, and car thefts decreased by 5%. Queensland Police say their statewide operation, Yankee Forge, has been pivotal in cracking down on repeat offenders. Since its launch in February, the operation has resulted in more than 5,000 people charged with over 14,000 offences. Acting Commissioner Brett Poynting says while the figures are encouraging, there is still plenty of work to be done. Georgina Winter reporting.
1: Briefly in other news, Sam Neill's longtime agent has confirmed the New Zealand actor died from pneumonia. And researchers have developed a laser-based tool which could help detect counterfeit alcohol without having to open the bottles. Finally, to the Australian share market, the All Ords has closed up 2 points at 90.36. One Australian dollar was buying 69.96 US cents. This is Air News.

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Someone

0: And that was the great B.B. King. And Glenn Miller, of course, before that. Hello, world. It's Thursday night again. Jazz and Blues After Hours, live with Doc on Roth City, 89.3. And and that song Neil put on just before I came on, or just before the news came on.
1: Jurassic Park.
0: What was that, Neil?
1: That was Jurassic Park.
0: Dedicated, yeah?
1: Dedicated to Sam Neil.
0: There you go. Good old Sam. There you go, Sam. Wherever you are, Sam. I think he will be buying a stairway to heaven. Or he should be, eh? Well, thanks for that, Neil. And, I think I should give him a bit of weather now. What do you reckon, Neil?
1: Too cold.
0: Too cold. It was a cold one today, wasn't it? They said those wind gusts were up to, I was in town, it was up to about 40. So that, you know, that's really blowing. It was blowing so hard that the band that was on, it was supposed to be, if you went to see them, it was supposed to be outside City Hall, was the UQ. Tonight, I think they're playing at the Cry. I think they're playing at the Cry tonight. Check on that for me, Neil. And anyway, I was in there and they said no. They would have got blown away. It was pretty bad uptown for the start of Jumpers and Jazz. And they said, oh, they're going to go outside the to blowy outside that post office. So they ended up at the Cry, and they put them upstairs at the Cry. So they were excellent. And so you want to catch up. I'm sure the boys, I spoke to them, I'm sure they said that they might be at the Condamine tonight. I'm not sure on that. I'll have to check it out and let you know in case you want to go and see them. And anyway, back to the weather. Is oh, hold it, we have a call coming in here. Hello.
2: You saw them at the Condy Club. They're playing at the Criterion.
0: Oh, thank you. They're at the Criterion. There we are. We just got a call from the Cry. And they're great. Yeah, great band. And many more. Tomorrow, I think, is it Girl Friday? They're playing from 10 o'clock in Rose City. Well, it's Girl Friday. They're playing from 10 till 1 in Rose City. And is there any outside, Neil? Is there any outside the City Hall? As long as the wind's all right, they can always play Blowing in the Wind or,
1: There's two there.
0: Oh, there's a couple from 10 o'clock also outside City Hall, depending on the weather, of course, but because they said tomorrow, I was just about to tell you that I could get a shower, but, you know, we'll soon find out. Couldn't be any worse than today. I'm just trying to find it for... Oh, I'm having trouble finding the weather here on the... Well, I'm getting there. Hold your horses. There's the bomb. At the moment, it's telling me it's 15. It's just dropped. It's gone down to 12, and it feels like 9. Overnight, they say 7. Well, that could be, your guess is as good as mine. Let's say it could be 4 or 5. And tomorrow is 18. They said they said one mil, partly cloudy. So it'd be a pretty cool day. And then you got Ray and the boy, you know, he'll tell you all about tomorrow and all that sort of stuff. And the rest of the week's not too bad. Around that, I'll say around the 6 to 20. There you go, for the rest of the week. And that's about all, folks. And like I always say, you can open the door or just look out the window. You can see what that weather's like. But on with the show, this is it. I thought it was pretty cold outside. So, yeah, maybe it was cold outside. Alan Fitzgerald. And after that, how about a bit of Eric Clapton, John Mayall and the Blues Breakers? All Your Love.

And you're listening to Jazz and Blues After Hours on Rose City, 89.3 on the dial. And coming up for you now, one of the greats, Al Jolson, followed by the man himself, John Lee Hooker.

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And that was The Cream doing that classic number, White Room. Great band, The Cream. And I was just mentioning before, we can only do day by day here. So Friday, from give you an idea, from 10 o'clock till 2:30, there's bands on at City Hall. I keep forgetting, they call it Town Hall here, don't they? But we're called Rose City, aren't we? So I don't know. I always call it City Hall. I suppose everyone calls it that, you know. You don't say it's at, well, that's where it's at, Town Hall. That'd be outside Town Hall. And as I said before, Girl Friday will be from 10 o'clock till 1 o'clock in Rose City itself, outside. I got a call before. I think they're outside Coles's. There you go. They're playing there. So you've got quite a few bands around while you're walking around. And I hope that wind dies down for you and doesn't blow us away, and the rain stays away. Now we have, who do we have now? Oh, the Mill Brothers, not a bad little band. And they're going to do Paper Doll, great number. And Muddy Waters, he's going to do 40 Days and 40 Nights, a great song from old Muddy.

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Coming up for you now, I have Nora Jones. She's going to do The Long Day Is Over. There you go. Did you all have a long day today? Well, it's over. And after that, we've got to yell Frankie. And Frank Sinatra's doing, he's just learning the blues. There you go. Come on, Nora.

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And thank you. Well, coming up for you now, we've got Tommy Dawson and his orchestra, I'll Never Smile Again. 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

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And coming up for you now, I've got Glenn Miller, and he's doing, it's a good number, Midnight Serenade. And after that, we've got a bit of John Lee Hooker for you. Hit it, Glenn.

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And by that time, I looked on the wall, at the old clock on the wall. By that time, it was 10:30 then. I looked down the bar at the bartender. Said, what do you want, Johnny?

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And by that time, it was a quarter to two. The last call for alcohol. I said, "Hey, Mr. Bartender, what do you want?"

0: Back again. Scotty was here and he was, we were just chatting. Sorry about that, Scott. And you'll have Scotty on after me. Scotty goes, What do you got on? What do you got on tonight, Scotty?
1: Australian music.
0: Yeah, but
1: a bit. Sherbet opening up.
0: Yeah?
1: Summer Love.
0: Summer Love?
1: Yeah, it's opening song.
0: Oh, so opening song, yeah. Summer Love.
1: At 9 o'clock.
0: 9 o'clock.
1: One night only.
0: One night, this is only one night only?
1: Yeah.
0: Yeah, I don't.
1: That's Friday, yeah.
0: Yeah, when will your next night be on?
1: Friday and Saturday and Sunday.
0: Oh, well, then this is a one night only. So can people ring in and book in requests? Will you do
1: it? Sure, yeah, yeah. Ring up. Have a chat.
0: Have a chat?
1: Yeah.
0: Oh, you've got to do that to keep him awake.
1: Yeah.
0: He does 9 till midnight, you know. And, All right, Scotty. What do I have for you? Oh, look, this one would suit you, Scotty. You'd probably have to do a couple of jazz numbers because of Jumpers and Jazz. This one's Glenn Miller, Jukebox Saturday Night. Now, you're on Saturday night?
1: That's correct, 9
0: o'clock. Well, don't forget, you've got to play it this week. He's going to listen to it. I don't think he's heard it before. But he knows the next song, George Thorogood and the Destroyers. I Drink Alone. Do you drink alone? No. I think Scotty drinks alone too. I drink alone, Scotty. All right, here's Glenn Miller in, it's a great number, actually. It's Jukebox Saturday Night.

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And you're listening to Jazz and Blues After Hours, live with Doc on Rose City FM 89.3. And coming up for you now, I have the girl herself, Shirley Bassey. She's going to do Love on the Rocks. And that's from the jazz singer. And after that, we got Robert Johnson.

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If I can't find in West Elna, she must be in East Monroe, I know. I don't want no woman, won't let me downtown, man, she means.

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And that was the one and only Chuck Berry, Driftin' Blues. And now I have Mill Davis. He's doing Freedom Jazz Dance. And after that, we've got Howlin' Wolf. He's doing Highway 49. How's that? Come on, Mill.

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2: Oh, buttermilk sky, I'm a-keeping my eye peeled on you. What's a good word tonight? 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I'm gonna pop her the question, that question. 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I'm a-telling you why, now you know. 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

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If I can only bank on you, oh, buttermilk sky. I'm telling you why, now you know. Keep it in mind tonight.

0: And you're listening to Jumpers. I'm thinking of Jumpers and Jazz. That's for the next 2 weeks, isn't it? You're listening to Jazz and Blues After Hours, live with Doc. And Scotty's here too. He's requesting a jazz number
1: Yes, it's called the Jazz Kings. They're a local Gold Coast band. And it's the opening track. It's called I Love Being Here With You. Hit it, Doc.
0: Hit it.

0: Yes, well, Scotty, what did you think of that? The old Peggy Lee was singing. Yeah, I love being here with you. Do you have any other requests?
1: Oh, yes, I do, yes.
0: Oh, he's got another request.
1: It's not stage, is it?
0: Yeah.
1: Okay, next we've got Eric Clapton with I Shot the Sheriff. Hit it.
0: Hit it, all right.

0: 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Coming up for you now, Scotty has another request. Scotty said he used to, we just noticed that the National Hotel, back in 89, yes, that's when I owned the National Hotel. There was Mike and Kim, you might remember.
1: Yeah, I remember, yes.
0: Yes. Now, Scotty said he had his band.
1: Yeah,
0: here's Scotty.
1: A band called Harvest.
0: Yeah.
1: We played there many a times.
0: Yeah, there you go.
1: In the early 1990s.
0: Yeah. And now, when I had it back in 89, 90, early 90s, every Saturday night was country night, and we had Buddy Weston live and his band, the Rebels. And here he is doing the National Hotel. You might have noticed on Facebook and that. They've spent a few dollars on it, and they're going to, I don't know when they're opening up. They probably have a grand opening. They haven't, they're not advertising with us yet, so.
1: Word's out.
0: The word's out, so they might come and advertise with us, and we will be able to tell you when it's going to be opened, but it looks quite good. They've spent a couple of dollars on it now. Still haunted, but anyway, here's Buddy doing the National Hotel.

She says, g'day mate, as I wash down the dust and the sand. Been travelling the highway since early today, through a land that's been hotter than hell.

Now the feed Michael gives puts a smile on your face, for his steaks are as big as the plate. There's beer on the wood at the old National Bar, so make sure you don't get there late. There's good country music that plays right along in a lounge that's cozy and bright. So pick up your missus, your girlfriend or mate, woo, and swing right along through the night. Hey,

And that was the Jazz Kings, Black Coffee. And the next number is for Sam Neill. So this one's for you, Sam, from Rose City FM.

0: 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After Hours, live with Doc on Rose City FM 89.3. Coming up for you now, Scotty's requested, he seems to be in there. We went from the National Hotel to Heartbreak Hotel.
1: Yes.
0: And here it is by, again, the Jazz Kings.

0: And Scotty requested Eric Clapton and I shot the sheriff again.
1: Again.
0: Gee, I'll be in trouble, Scotty. Anyway, what is the next? Scotty wants it. He's in love with Marilyn Monroe. Oh, the only one I've got is a jazz remix. And she's going to do that classic song. Oh, no, not Mr. President. Happy birthday. Remember that? Happy birthday, Mr. President? Yes. No, she's going to do Diamonds Are a Girl's Best Friend. Remember, that's how they do these. It's a jazz, but it's a jazz remix. You know, a lot of people don't like them, but here, we all like Marilyn. Here.

And thank you, Marilyn. Wasn't she just great? Coming up for you now, I have Louis Armstrong and Nat King Cole. Hit it, Louis. Hello, Dolly.

Well, it's time to say goodbye, and Scott is waving his hands at me. I said, just hold on. I've got to say, it's time to say goodbye. I love you, and God bless, and let's go out with that great number. And then you got, don't forget, you got Scotty, and just start ringing in for your request. He's starting off, he's got some of the real old ones. I like those Master Apprentices, I remember those. And I think he kicks off with a Sherbet. There you go.

Yeah, that was Mark Williams with Fix of Love. It was released 13th of August 1990, and it peaked at number 28 on the Australian charts. Mwah.

Yeah, that was Nick Barker and the Reptiles with Make Me Smile, and it reached the top 30 on the Australian charts in November 1989.

0: Oh, yeah, that's the baby animals with one word. We had Sam Sparrow with Black and Gold, Natalie Imbruglia with Big Mistake, and next we got Max Q with Way of the World, and Southern Sons with The World Is Mine.
1: Children were shot in the men during ethnic violence today. Mobs armed with automatic rifles and other weapons attacked members of a rival non-set. Again, hundreds have been

Yeah, that was Wah Wah Knee with Stimulation. Up next, we've got Divinyl with I'm Jealous. Then we've got James Freud with One Fine Day. You got-

That's Jo Beth Taylor with 99 Reasons. Next we have Craig McLaughlin and Check 1-2 with Bigger Than Texas. And then Tina Arena, I Want to Know What Love Is.

Yeah, that was Natalie Imbruglia with Wishing I Was There. We had Custard with Girls Like That, Don't Go For Guys Like Us, and the Mavises with Cry. And the first one was Beatfish with Wheels of Love. Now here's the Whitlams with Blow Up the Pokies.

0: Oh, yeah, that was Bachelor Girl with Treat Me Good, Nick Kershaw with Wide Boy, and The Go-Betweens with Streets of Your Town. Thank you so much for listening. I'll be back tomorrow, Friday night, with Scott, 9 p.m. to midnight with 3 hours of Australian independent music. We'll see you then. Good night.
1: Denying the party needs gender quotas, despite dwindling female support, Federal politics reporter Nelson Scott has more.
2: A discussion paper has been circulated to Liberal members claiming the party is out of step with modern Australia and needs to become a fit-for-purpose political machine. The document claims the organisation has a deep-rooted problem with multicultural communities, while younger generations view the party as uninterested in their concerns. The paper also warns women are abandoning the Liberals and flags quotas as a tool to fix the party's gender imbalance in Parliament. But opposition leader Angus Taylor claims candidates should be picked on merit.
3: I've never supported any quotas at all.
2: While his deputy, Jane Hume, argues nothing should be ruled out.
4: It's up for discussion right now and we'll consider all of the options that are put out there.
2: The Liberals are also considering US-style open primaries to boost female representation. Nelson Scott, Canberra.
1: Consumer advocates warn urgent action is needed to simplify the energy market for customers as more struggle to pay their bills. A new report has found a quarter of Australians review their power plans less than once a year, leaving them exposed to a hefty loyalty tax. Energy Consumers Australia spokesperson Patrick Verrier says the energy market is simply too confusing to navigate.
5: So what we're calling on governments to do is introduce something called a consumer duty, where energy retailers would be legally obligated to act in the interests of consumers and not themselves.
1: Independent Planning Commission hearings into a proposal to extend the life of a mine in New South Wales' Hunter Valley are taking place. The operators of the Hunter Valley Operations coal mine near Singleton are seeking a 19-year extension. Environmentalists claim the proposal would jeopardise emissions targets if it was approved. New South Wales Mineral Council Scott Keenan says any effects from an extension would be managed.
6: The New South Wales Planning Department has confirmed that the impacts of the project can be managed in accordance with New South Wales government policy, which means there is no good reason why this mine cannot be approved.
1: New data shows fewer Queenslanders fell victim to crime over the last financial year. Georgina Winter has the details.
7: The number of people targeted by high-harm offenders dropped by 9.6% in the 2025-26 financial year. Authorities attribute the decline to a reduction in serious offences. Break-ins dropped by nearly 20%, robberies fell by 17%, and car thefts decreased by 5%. Queensland Police say their statewide operation, Yankee Forge, has been pivotal in cracking down on repeat offenders. Since its launch in February, the operation has resulted in more than 5,000 people charged with over 14,000 offences. Acting Commissioner Brett Poynting says while the figures are encouraging, there is still plenty of work to be done. Georgina Winter reporting.
1: Briefly in other news, Sam Neill's longtime agent has confirmed the New Zealand actor died from pneumonia. And researchers have developed a laser-based tool which could help detect counterfeit alcohol without having to open the bottles. Finally, to the Australian share market, the All Ords has closed up 2 points at 90.36. One Australian dollar was buying 69.96 US cents. This is Air News. The Brisbane Broncos have kept their slim NRL's finals hopes alive, ending an 8-match losing streak to defeat the Penrith Panthers 14-12 at Parramatta Stadium. Brisbane fullback Reece Walsh slotted a conversion from the sideline with 10 minutes remaining to give the Broncos the lead. In wet conditions, the Broncos scored 3-2 in their first win since April and keeps them still in the fight for the finals footy. The Brisbane side were bolstered by the return of key players, including skipper Adam Reynolds, who told Nine he's glad for the win, but lots of work yet to be done.
8: Yeah, it's good. We knew it was going to be tough. We knew backs were against the wall, but the belief and the fight in this team is amazing. You know, for once we haven't dropped our heads, going about our business to training. We knew it would turn, and it was great to get a result tonight, but yeah, still a lot of work in front of us.
1: In the AFL, the Geelong Cats have defeated St Kilda in Geelong. Geelong 15-12-102, St Kilda 11-9-75. Geelong scoring at home and beating St Kilda comfortably and snapping a 3-game losing streak. Cats midfielder Bailey Smith on 5. Fox Footy, happy to get the losing patch over now.
9: Yeah, we're glad that that little patch is happening now and not come September, so got our eyes set on that. And, you know, we've just got who we got, the D's next week. They haven't lost at the G, so it's a tough one, but Saints are good. They play a tacky brand of footy, so we're just happy to play a forward half game and try and get our defence a lot better. And, yeah, I don't know, we've just been shocked in the past few weeks, so it's good to actually have an okay game.
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How old was I when I first seen old Rivers? I can't remember when he wandered around. Well, that old fella did a heap of work. Spent his whole life walking plowed ground. He had a one-room shack not far from us, and, well, we was about as poor as him. He had one old mule he called Midnight, and I trailed along after them. He used to plow them rows straight and deep, and I'd come along there behind, busting up clods with my own bare feet. Old Rivers was a friend of mine. The sun would get high and that mule would work, and old Rivers would finally say, whoa. He'd wipe his brow and lean back in the reins and talk about a place he's gonna go. He'd say, one of these days, I'm gonna climb that mountain, walk up there among them clouds where the cotton's high and the corn's a-growing and there ain't no fields to plow. I got a letter today from the folks back home, and they're all fine, crops is dry. Down near them in, Mom said, son, you know old Rivers died. Sitting here now in this new plowed earth, trying to find me a little shade. With the sun beating down across the fields, I see that mule, old Rivers, and me. Now, one of these days, I'm gonna climb that mountain, walk up there among them clouds where the cotton's high and the corns are growing and there ain't no fields to plow. With the sun beating down across the fields, I see that mule, old Rivers, and me.

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1: Hello there, I'm Terry Daniel. Senior Liberal MPs are denying the party needs gender quotas despite dwindling female support. Federal politics reporter Nelson Scott has more.
2: A discussion paper has been circulated to Liberal members claiming the party is out of step with modern Australia and needs to become a fit-for-purpose political machine. The document claims the organisation has a deep-rooted problem with multicultural communities, while younger generations view the party as uninterested in their concerns. The paper also warns women are abandoning the Liberals and flags quotas as a tool to fix the party's gender imbalance in Parliament. But opposition leader Angus Taylor claims candidates should be picked on merit.
3: I've never supported any quotas at all.
2: While his deputy, Jane Hume, argues nothing should be ruled out.
4: It's up for discussion right now and we'll consider all of the options that are put out there.
2: The Liberals are also considering US-style open primaries to boost female representation. Nelson Scott, Canberra.
1: Consumer advocates warn urgent action is needed to simplify the energy market for customers as more struggle to pay their bills. A new report has found a quarter of Australians review their power plans less than once a year, leaving them exposed to a hefty loyalty tax. Energy Consumers Australia spokesperson Patrick Verrier says the energy market is simply too confusing to navigate.
5: So what we're calling on governments to do is introduce something called a consumer duty, where energy retailers would be legally obligated to act in the interests of consumers and not themselves.
1: Independent Planning Commission hearings into a proposal to extend the life of a mine in New South Wales' Hunter Valley are taking place. The operators of the Hunter Valley Operations coal mine near Singleton are seeking a 19-year extension. Environmentalists claim the proposal would jeopardise emissions targets if it was approved. New South Wales Mineral Council Scott Keenan says any effects from an extension would be managed.
6: The New South Wales Planning Department has confirmed that the impacts of the project can be managed in accordance with New South Wales government policy, which means there is no good reason why this mine cannot be approved.
1: New data shows fewer Queenslanders fell victim to crime over the last financial year. Georgina Winter has the details.
7: The number of people targeted by high-harm offenders dropped by 9.6% in the 2025-26 financial year. Authorities attribute the decline to a reduction in serious offences. Break-ins dropped by nearly 20%, robberies fell by 17%, and car thefts decreased by 5%. Queensland Police say their statewide operation, Yankee Forge, has been pivotal in cracking down on repeat offenders. Since its launch in February, the operation has resulted in more than 5,000 people charged with over 14,000 offences. Acting Commissioner Brett Poynting says while the figures are encouraging, there is still plenty of work to be done. Georgina Winter reporting.
1: Briefly in other news, Sam Neill's longtime agent has confirmed the New Zealand actor died from pneumonia. And researchers have developed a laser-based tool which could help detect counterfeit alcohol without having to open the bottles. Finally, to the Australian share market, the All Ords has closed up 2 points at 90.36. One Australian dollar was buying 69.96 US cents. This is Air News. The Brisbane Broncos have kept their slim NRL's finals hopes alive, ending an 8-match losing streak to defeat the Penrith Panthers 14-12 at Parramatta Stadium. Brisbane fullback Reece Walsh slotted a conversion from the sideline with 10 minutes remaining to give the Broncos the lead. In wet conditions, the Broncos scored 3-2 in their first win since April and keeps them still in the fight for the finals footy. The Brisbane side were bolstered by the return of key players, including skipper Adam Reynolds, who told Nine he's glad for the win, but lots of work yet to be done.
8: Yeah, it's good. We knew it was going to be tough. We knew backs were against the wall, but the belief and the fight in this team is amazing. You know, for once we haven't dropped our heads, going about our business at training. We knew it would turn, and it was great to get a result tonight, but yeah, still a lot of work in front of us.
1: In the AFL, the Geelong Cats have defeated St Kilda in Geelong. Geelong 15-12-102, St Kilda 11-9-75. Geelong scoring at home and beating St Kilda comfortably and snapping a 3-game losing streak. Cats midfielder Bailey Smith on Fox Footy, happy to get the losing patch over now.
9: Yeah, we're glad that that little patch is happening now and not come September, so got our eyes set on that. And, you know, we just got the D's next week. They haven't lost at the G, so it's a tough one, but Saints are good. They play a tacky brand of footy, so we're just happy to play a forward half game and try and get our defence a lot better. And, yeah, I don't know, we've just been shocking the past few weeks, so it's good to actually have an OK game.
1: Australian Independent Radio News.

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1: Hello there, I'm Terry Daniel. The Liberal leader has rejected suggestions his party should implement gender quotas despite dwindling support from female voters. Angus Taylor argues candidates should be decided on merit.
2: I've never supported any quotas at all, but what I do support is more great people joining the Liberal Party and more great people, women and from all sorts of backgrounds.
1: Rex Patrick has fronted the independent public inquiry into AUKUS in Adelaide, the former senator airing his doubts about the program. He says it's a risky proposition.
3: We're spending all our money on one all eggs in one basket program, and understand in terms of filling up that basket, the US hens are not laying enough eggs and the UK chook is headless.
1: Pressure is continuing to grow for a parliamentary inquiry into AUKUS. New South Wales has recorded its second case of H5 bird flu strain on the mid-north coast. A dead migratory giant petrel found in Hawke's Nest was tested after being reported by a member of the public. The positive result brings Australia's total number of cases to 15. New South Wales Chief Veterinary Officer Joe Coombs says the case isn't surprising.
4: We have massively ramped up surveillance efforts, obviously, since that original detection. And we have particularly focused on that region around the Bennetts Beach area.
1: A new pay deal will be put to teachers in Victoria in a bid to avoid further strike action. Keira Parker reports.
5: Teachers will protest outside Ben Carroll's office to ramp up pressure on the Education Minister to end their pay dispute. A last-minute deal could be offered to teachers as early as today to stop plans for a 24-hour strike next Thursday. If the revised offer is accepted, it could go to a vote of the union's primary and secondary schools council tomorrow and see the walkout averted. About 35,000 teachers walked off the job in March for the first time in 13 years. Liz Walsh from Socialists in Schools says teachers won't back down.
6: This is the run-up to a state election. Clearly we've got the Labor government where we need them, where they feel a lot of pressure.
5: Keira Parker, Melbourne.
1: Property developers claim a big fall in house prices could affect new home construction and the banking system. Mark Dransfield has more.
7: Prices began to cool after interest rate hikes and federal budget changes to negative gearing and capital gains tax. Data shows prices in parts of Sydney have fallen up to 9.5% over the past 3 months. Urban Task Force Chief Executive Tom Forrest says further drops could have major economic consequences.
8: Investment in housing, in new housing supply, that is new housing supply that will cater for the growing population, that'll dry up if you can't sell the house for more than it cost you to build it.
1: In Air World News, outgoing British Prime Minister Sir Keir Starmer has declared his political journey is over as he prepares to leave office next week. He addressed his departure while taking his final Prime Minister's questions.
9: To all those in the gallery whose lives have been changed or improved by this Labour government, and all across the country who struggle to be seen or heard, you're the reason I came into politics. To my wife and children, I love you. Goodbye.
1: This is Air News. The Brisbane Broncos have kept their slim NRL's finals hopes alive, ending an 8-match losing streak to defeat the Penrith Panthers 14-12 at Parramatta Stadium. Brisbane fullback Reece Walsh slotted a conversion from the sideline with 10 minutes remaining to give the Broncos the lead. In wet conditions, the Broncos scored 3-2 in their first win since April and keeps them still in the fight for the finals footy. The Brisbane side were bolstered by the return of key players, including skipper Adam Reynolds, who told Nine he's glad for the win, but lots of work yet to be done.
10: Yeah, it's good. We knew it was going to be tough. We knew backs were against the wall, but the belief and the fight in this team is amazing. You know, for once we haven't dropped our heads, going about our business to training. We knew it would turn, and it was great to get a result tonight, but yeah, still a lot of work in front of us.
1: In the AFL, the Geelong Cats have defeated St Kilda in Geelong. Geelong 15-12-102, St Kilda 11-9-75. Geelong scoring at home and beating St Kilda comfortably and snapping a 3-game losing streak. Cats midfielder Bailey Smith on Fox Footy, happy to get the losing patch over now.
11: Yeah, we're glad that that little patch is happening now and not come September, so got our eyes set on that. And, you know, we just got the D's next week. They haven't lost at the G, so it's a tough one, but Saints are good. They play a tacky brand of footy, so we're just happy to play a forward half game and try and get our defence a lot better. And, yeah, I don't know, we've just been shocking the past few weeks, so it's good to actually have an OK game.
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TomTom lived for all he could give, and he stood by his father's side. Then into his world came a sweet young girl, and he took her for his bride. He took her for his bride.

0: Hello there, I'm Terry Daniel. The Liberal leader has rejected suggestions his party should implement gender quotas despite dwindling support from female voters. Angus Taylor argues candidates should be decided on merit.
1: I've never supported any quotas at all, but what I do support is more great people joining the Liberal Party and more great people, women and from all sorts of backgrounds.
0: Rex Patrick has fronted the independent public inquiry into AUKUS in Adelaide. The former senator airing his doubts about the program. He says it's a risky proposition.
2: We're spending all our money on one all eggs in one basket program, and understand in terms of filling up that basket, the US hens are not laying enough eggs and the UK chook is headless.
0: Pressure is continuing to grow for a parliamentary inquiry into AUKUS. New South Wales has recorded its second case of H5 bird flu strain on the mid-north coast. A dead migratory giant petrel found in Hawke's Nest was tested after being reported by a member of the public. The positive result brings Australia's total number of cases to 15. New South Wales Chief Veterinary Officer Joe Coombs says the case isn't surprising.
3: We have massively ramped up surveillance efforts, obviously, since that original detection. And we have particularly focused on that region around the Bennetts Beach area.
0: A new pay deal will be put to teachers in Victoria in a bid to avoid further strike action. Keira Parker reports.
4: Teachers will protest outside Ben Carroll's office to ramp up pressure on the Education Minister to end their pay dispute. A last-minute deal could be offered to teachers as early as today to stop plans for a 24-hour strike next Thursday. If the revised offer is accepted, it could go to a vote of the union's primary and secondary schools council tomorrow and see the walkout averted. About 35,000 teachers walked off the job in March for the first time in 13 years. Liz Walsh from Socialists in Schools says teachers won't back down.
5: This is the run-up to a state election. Clearly, we've got the Labor government where we need them, where they feel a lot of pressure.
4: Kiara Parker, Melbourne.
0: Property developers claim a big fall in house prices could affect new home construction and the banking system. Mark Dransfield has more.
6: Prices began to cool after interest rate hikes and federal budget changes to negative gearing and capital gains tax. Data shows prices in parts of Sydney have fallen up to 9.5% over the past 3 months. Urban Task Force Chief Executive Tom Forrest says further drops could have major economic consequences.
7: Investment in housing, in new housing supply, that is new housing supply that will cater for the growing population, that'll dry up if you can't sell the house for more than it cost you to build it.
0: In Air World News, outgoing British Prime Minister Sir Keir Starmer has declared his political journey is over as he prepares to leave office next week. He addressed his departure while taking his final Prime Minister's questions.
8: To all those in the gallery whose lives have been changed or improved by this Labour government, and all across the country who struggle to be seen or heard, you're the reason I came into politics. To my wife and children, I love you. Goodbye.
0: This is Air News. Round 20 of the NRL kicks off tonight with the high-flying Penrith Panthers hosting the struggling Brisbane Broncos. The Brisbane side will be bolstered by the return of a number of key players, including skipper Adam Reynolds. In the AFL, the Brisbane Lions have travelled to Perth ahead of Saturday night's match against the West Coast Eagles. Brisbane enter Saturday's clash in fourth spot on the ladder and as red-hot favourites against a struggling Eagles team in 16th. Veteran Dane Zorko says they're starting to click into gear.
9: We've been dry there for probably 5 or 6 weeks where we had a fair few of our more experienced players out, but it's a good time of the year to be getting them back, and hopefully now we can make a really solid charge in towards the finals.
0: In other AFL news, a Hawthorn star has been ruled out of their clash against Richmond on Sunday. Alex Riddell reports.
10: Will Day is only expected to miss 1 week with what Hawthorn have described as a corked calf after playing 6 consecutive games since returning from a shoulder reconstruction. Teammate Nick Watson returns after a minor hamstring injury, while Josh Battle is back after having his appendix removed. Collingwood's Jeremy Howe will sit out of this week's game as he manages groin and hip soreness. Charlie West and Harvey Harrison have been recalled for the Pies, and Isaac Quayner returns. Sydney's Braden Campbell will make his AFL return after suffering a pre-season shin stress fracture. And Fremantle ruck Mason Cox will play his 150th game this weekend after Sean Darcy was left out of the side. Alex Riddell, Melbourne.
0: And tonight, the Saints will be looking for their first win against the Cats in Geelong since 1999. Australian Independent Radio News.
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breakfast. Have you ever made love while you watch the Late Late Show? Well, let me ask you this. Have you ever made love on a couch? Well, let me ask you this. Have you ever made love on the back seat of a car? I remember one time I made love on the back seat of a car, and the police came and shined his light on me, and I said, I'm stroking.

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And I can always tell when she gets satisfied, because when she gets satisfied, she starts calling my name.

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2: Good morning, I'm Lee Harrison. Former Senator Rex Patrick has expressed his concern about AUKUS as a public inquiry into the Defence Pact continues. The $368 billion agreement will see Australia eventually build nuclear-powered subs. Hearings have been held in Adelaide as well as Melbourne and Fremantle. Mr Patrick, who's also a former submariner, claims the AUKUS deal isn't value for money.
3: The absolute cost, $368 billion for one capability. And if you look, for example, all the other players that operate nuclear-powered submarines, their GDPs are much, much larger than ours. And so it's like we're someone in the suburbs buying a Ferrari because people in the city can afford them.
2: The Deputy Liberal Leader says the party will consider all options to revive its struggling fortunes. A discussion paper's been sent to members aimed at helping the organisation win back support. The document floats gender quotas as a means of boosting the number of female MPs. Jane Hume argues no solution should be ruled out.
4: We'll consider all of the options that are put out there. But the most important thing is that the Liberal Party is ready to fight elections, that our organisational wing is prepared for the work ahead of us because the work is so important.
2: New South Wales has recorded its second case of the H5 strain of bird flu, the 15th so far in Australia. Chris McCarthy has more.
5: The detection on the mid-north coast was on the same beach as the state's first case last week. Both birds were migratory giant petrels with no Australian cases in native birds so far. Authorities are keeping an eye out for any spread to agricultural poultry, with New South Wales Chief Vet Joe Coombs advising farmers to take reasonable steps to protect their stock in these early stages.
6: It's a case of be alert but not alarmed.
5: The case follows 8 detections in WA and 5 in South Australia. Chris McCarthy reporting.
2: Victorian teachers have held a protest outside Ben Carroll's office, ramping up pressure on the Education Minister to end their pay dispute. Last month, Victorian teachers rejected a proposed wage rise of 28 to 32% over 4 years and are planning to strike next Thursday. They are the lowest paid in the country, with this union member using the rally to again ask for a fair pay deal.
7: We want to be out there teaching, loving it, supporting our next generation. But after work hours, I want to be home with my loved ones. Instead, I'm here rallying. And next Thursday, I'm going to rally with my colleagues at Keilor Downs College.
2: And a multi-million dollar campaign's been launched aimed at cracking down on organised crime syndicates who try to recruit vulnerable Australians. Bank data shows 13,000 money mule accounts were shut down across the country in one financial year. This is Air News. St Kilda's 27-year Cadinia Park curse has rolled on, with the Cats running out 27-point winners in last night's AFL. Terry Daniel reports.
8: The Geelong Cats have scored at home once again, beating St Kilda comfortably, 15-12, 102 to 11-9, 75, snapping a three-game losing streak. Cats midfielder Bailey Smith on Fox Footy, happy to get the losing patch over now.
9: Yeah, we're glad that that little patch is happening now and not come September, so got our eyes set on that. And, you know, we've just got the D's next week. They haven't lost at the G, so it's a tough one, but Saints are good. They play a tacky brand of footy, so we're just happy to play a forward half game and try and get out of defence a lot better. And yeah, I don't know, we've just been shocking the past few weeks, so it's good to actually have an okay game.
8: Terry Daniel, Air Sport.
2: The Broncos have upset Penrith 14-12 in wet conditions at CommBank Stadium. The Panthers held a 12-8 advantage at the break. Penrith fullback Dylan Edwards says they knew Brisbane would be desperate to keep their season alive.
10: We kind of did expect that sort of game, coming off a bye, knowing where they're at in their season, and they played like it too. I think they completed really well, kept us down our end for quite a bit in that second half, and we just didn't complete when we needed to.
2: And Matildas captain Sam Kerr has made her debut for Gotham FC in the USA Women's Soccer League. Kerr was subbed on in the second half and celebrated a 1-0 victory over Washington Spirit. Australian Independent Radio News.
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11: Coming up to 5 minutes past 6 o'clock on this Friday morning, the 17th of July, a weather update for you. Currently sitting at 11.1, feels more like 8.1. And if you stepped outside this morning, then you'll know why. That wind chill factor is phenomenal. nearly blew me through the front door of the studio this morning when I attempted to get in. Now, for the Darling Downs and Greenup Belt for today, partly cloudy, slight chance of a shower in the Far East, near zero chance elsewhere. Winds will be south, 15 to 20 kilometres an hour, turning southeasterly, 15 or 20 to 30 kilometres an hour in the morning, then becoming south-southeasterly in the evening with light winds. Chance of rain, 20%. Well, we'll have to wait and see how that eventuates, and that's only going to probably amount to 1 millimetre. UV index will be moderate, so if you are going outside, please make sure that you do stay hydrated and slip, slop and slap. And if you're going outside this morning, especially at this time, make sure you rug up because you're going to need it. Now, if you're travelling around the Southern Downs today, Stanthorpe 15, Toowoomba 17, Gundawindi 22, the Big Smoke in Brizzy 22 down that way also. Here in Warwick, we're expecting a high of 17, sunrise at 6:43, so still plenty of time to stay snuggled up in bed if that's where you are, and sunset this evening at 14 minutes past 5 o'clock. And that's your weather update from Rose City FM 89.3.
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12 minutes past 6 o'clock and good morning, Warwick Southern Downs and to all those live streaming. Thank you for your company this morning and a big special welcome to all the visitors who are here in Warwick, God's own country for Jumpers and Jazz. I trust your first day has been a great one for you. I understand it's a little bit chilly out there, so make sure that if you're out and about and wandering around having a look at what we've got to offer, rug up because today is going to be one of those days. Now that was Robert Palmer, Addicted to Love, and there's a lot more music coming your way from the 60s right through a bit of current thrown in just for good luck. Up next, Carly Simon, You're So Vain, and Dave Edmonds, I Hear You Knockin'. And thank you for your company this morning. It's Rose City FM 89.3, Southern Downs Local Radio.

27 minutes past 6 o'clock on this Friday morning, and I trust your morning has started well. If you're out of bed and enjoying your first coffee or heart starter, whatever you use for that of a morning, if you're getting ready for work, well, we'll be here to help you do that. Or if you're just lying around at home for the day, that's not a bad idea, but there's too much happening in Warwick over the next 9 days to stay inside, so get out and enjoy jumpers and jazz. That was Ed Sheeran, Galway Girl. Before that, we had Whitney Houston, I Just Want to Love Somebody. Coming up now, we've got a bloke out of the 70s. He way, way back. He was only young back then. Mr. Leif Garrett was his name, or still is his name. And I was Made for Dancing and Unique Too with Break My Stride. 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
2: 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Yeah.

Coming up to 18 minutes to 7 o'clock on this Friday morning, and Joan Jett and the Blackhearts, I love rock and roll. Well, that's exactly right. I absolutely do love it. So if you're into rock and roll, then tonight's the night to tune in to Rose City FM 89.3 from 6 to 9. I will be here playing you 3 hours of 50s and 60s fantastic music. So please join me. And if you'd like a request during that particular show, all you've got to do is dial 4661-8989. If we've got it on file or on the hard drive, I'll play it for you. Up next, we've got Bruno Mars, The Lazy Song. Well, this one is me down to a T. I've been going to mow the yard all week and still haven't got round to it. That'll be followed by Creedence Clearwater Revival with Cotton Fields. You are listening to Rose City FM 89.3, Southern Downs local radio.

Coming up to 5 minutes to 7 o'clock on this Friday morning. That was Betty Everett, the original Shoop Shoop song. Before that, Mr. Rod Stewart, Rhythm of My Heart. Coming up now, something that we might hear about 1 o'clock this afternoon. According to the weather forecast, we're going to hear Rhythm of the Rain by the Cascades. That'll be followed by Los Bravos, Black is Black. And this is Rose City FM 89.3. At the top of the hour, local news coming your way.

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1: Hello, I'm Bethany Lawler with the latest news from around the Southern Downs. Almost $3 million worth of sewer infrastructure upgrades are set to begin across Warwick and Stanthorpe next month, jointly funded by Southern Downs Regional Council and the Queensland Government. The project will include cleaning and CCTV inspection of around 30 kilometres of sewer mains, relining of 10 kilometres of pipe and condition assessment of 500 maintenance holes. Mayor Melissa Hamilton says the upgrades deliver on the Council's commitment to maintaining existing infrastructure before expanding, as outlined in the new five-year corporate plan. Deputy Mayor Cheryl Windle says while sewer infrastructure is largely out of sight, it's one of the most essential services Council provides and supports the growth expected in coming years. Work is scheduled to commence this month, with Council to provide advance notice to affected residents where temporary disruptions are expected. Property owners across southern Queensland are reporting a surge in wild dog attacks, with livestock losses costing the state's sheep and beef industries up to $111 million annually. Recent attacks in the Lockyer Valley have claimed Highland calves, lambs, goats and an alpaca. Expert contract shooter Daniel Jukvitz warns the dogs are becoming smarter and increasingly difficult to catch. Southern Queensland Landscape says a recent landholder survey identified financial pressures, personal safety concerns and significant emotional toll from ongoing wild dog activity. Southern Downs residents dealing with wild dog attacks can find pest management information at sdrc.qld.gov.au. In livestock news, cattle numbers eased at Warwick this week with 928 head penned in a market where prime grown cattle and feeder yearlings were in strong demand but restockers were selective on quality. Feeder yearling steers were the standout, with domestic market lines reaching 622 and backgrounders over 280 kilos topping at 606, both well clear of last week's peaks in those categories. Restocker yearling steers also pushed higher for better bred lines, with the 200 to 280 kilo range topping at 632, though plainer lines attracted limited competition. Bullocks firmed at the top end, reaching 489, while heavy bulls eased slightly from 478 to 470, but remained strongly supported by processors. It was a quality-driven market, with well-presented feeder and prime cattle setting new recent highs, while mixed and plainer lines continued to face a more selective buying panel. Meanwhile, sheep supply more than doubled at Warwick this week, with 1,996 lambs and 1,083 grown sheep penned, allowing all processors to secure adequate supply, while restockers were very active on young lambs, driving dearer trends. Young restocker lambs improved solidly, with the 16 to 18 kilo range reaching 194, while trade and heavy processor lambs gained a further $7 to $16 per head, with the best heavy lambs reaching 350. Hoggets and ewes eased under the weight of increased supply, with hoggets slipping from last week's top to 281 and heavy ewes to processors pulling back to 270. Weathers were a notable improver, with heavy processor weathers gaining $26 per head to reach 280. Ewes and lamb units held firm at 310, capping a broadly positive sale despite the significantly larger yarding. And Killarney is bracing for thousands of visitors this Saturday as the popular bonfire night returns to the Killarney Showgrounds. The annual winter spectacle kicks off at 4 p.m. featuring a giant bonfire, fire drum displays, live music, the Warwick Thistle Pipe Band, fire twirling performances and a fireworks finale at 8:15 p.m. Killarney Show Society President Jan Hamilton says the event has grown from a small gathering in 2010 into one of the region's biggest nights, raising vital funds for local community groups. Ms. Hamilton says the country friendliness of the event is what keeps city visitors coming back year after year. Visitors are advised to rug up well for what is one of Queensland's coldest towns. You can find more local news stories in the latest editions of the Town and Country Journal, Warwick Today and Warwick Daily News.
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2: 5 minutes past 7 o'clock and a weather update for you. Currently sitting at 11.1, so not a great deal of movement. Feels like 7.4, however, so very chilly out there. The Darling Downs and Granite Belt for today, partly cloudy. Slight chance of a shower in the far east, near zero chance elsewhere. Winds will be south 15 to 20 kilometres an hour, turning southeasterly 20 to 30 kilometres an hour in the morning, then becoming south-southeasterly in the light and light in the evening. 30% chance of rain, possibly around about 1 o'clock today. and a 1 millimetre probably UV index, moderate. So if you are going outside, even though it's cloudy and quite a miserable looking day out there, make sure you do stay hydrated, slip, slop and slap and rug up, because looking at the wind outside the studio window, my wind indicator, the trees are very blowy. Like yesterday, I would not have believed what happened yesterday. I put up a marquee for my wife's car on the weekend, 6x3. Well, guess what? It's going to the tip tomorrow because the wind absolutely ripped it apart yesterday. Thank God her car wasn't under it, because it's brand new and she would have been quite upset. And that's your weather update from Rose City FM 89.3.
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11 minutes past 7 o'clock, and welcome back. And thank you for joining me and inviting me to your radio this morning. That was David Lee Roth, California Girls. Coming your way now, we've got Brewer and Shipley with One Toke Over the Line. And Chris Mondez is telling you, okay, let's have a dance. And it's rock and roll on Friday night coming your way from 6 to 9 this evening. Yours truly will be here to present 3 hours of 50s and 60s fantastic music. 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In the meantime, we keep you entertained 24 hours a day, 7 days a week, right here on Rose City FM 89.3.

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1: It's Friday, the 17th of July, 2026. 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Employ an expert for those more difficult jobs. Sagittarius, your ability to turn on the charm will be enough to seal the deal. 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Pisces, delays in completing a creative task will be cause for frustration. And that's today's horoscope.

25 minutes past 7 o'clock, Leo Sayer, one-man band, and before that we had the Hooters and we danced. Well, I trust your morning has started well for you. If you're out and about, it's quite a dreary day, but there's that much happening in Warwick over the next 9 days. It'll go before you know it, so there's heaps to do, so make sure you get out and about and see what's happening. Coming up now, we've got Taylor Swift, You Belong With Me, and the Vanga Boys, Sha-la-la-la-la. And this is Rose City FM 89.3, Southern Downs Local Radio, Friday Morning Brekkie with Ray.

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18 minutes to 8 o'clock on this Friday morning, Ollie Moores and Demi Lovato with Up, and before that, Mr. Tom Jones himself, She's a Lady. Now, this next one's going out to Lorna. Good morning, Lorna. I trust you're listening out there after being out in the garden, doing what you normally do out there. It's the Eye of the Tiger by Survivor. Now, Lorna is probably one of the biggest fans of Shania Twain in Warwick, probably Queensland. And another great song or favourite of hers is by Mrs. Brown, You've Got to Love Your Daughter by Herman's Hermits. However, this is also one of her favourites. So it's Eye of the Tiger by Survivor. That'll be followed by Johnny Preston, Cradle of Love. And this is Rose City FM 89.3, Southern Downs Local Radio.

Wednesday, the 22nd of July, 2026, next Wednesday. Many tables of children's books, 50 cents each. Each child will receive a free book. A huge range of classic and collectible books, both children and adult titles. A sausage sizzle will be operating. Oh, I can smell that already. That's the big book sale at 1 Tooth Street on Wednesday, 10 a.m. till 2 p.m. on the 22nd of July. Now, here's something mark on your calendar, folks. For the 25th and 26th of July, Saturday, Sunday, Powerboat Racing, Leslie Dam here in Warwick, 10 a.m. till 5 p.m. on Saturday the 25th and Sunday the 26th of July, 2026. 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Free for spectators. See the high-speed action with the 550cc title up for grabs and the 850cc boats in action as well. Should be a great time to go out to the Leslie Dam. If you do, make sure that you stay hydrated and slip, slop and slap. Coming up now, Mr. John Farnham himself with Talk of the Town, Maria Dallas with Tumbling Down. Out of the 60s, this is Rose City FM, 89.3 Southern Downs Local Radio.

Coming up to 11 minutes to 8 o'clock, and it's that time of the morning for us. A couple of community announcements. Now, this is one that you should make your way to. It's part of Jumpers and Jazz, the Rotary Club of Warwick Sunrise Big Book Sale, 1 Tooth Street here in Warwick, 10 a.m. till 2 p.m. on Wednesday.

And the news is coming your way at the top of the hour to take us there. The Bee Gees, I-O-I-O, and Tommy Rowe and Sweet Pea. And this is Rose City FM, 89.3 Southern Downs Local Radio.

0: This newscast is brought to you by Aquabird Pet Centre of 25 Albion Street, Warwick, where pets come first. Sponsor.
1: Good morning, I'm Lee Harrison. The Greens say new laws are required to protect Australians from telecommunications failures. A Senate inquiry will today investigate why over 600 people couldn't reach 000 during the recent Telstra outage. Executives from the telco, including CEO Vicky Brady, will give evidence. Inquiry Chair Senator Sarah Hanson-Young says changes are needed to ensure the incident is never repeated.
2: To explain what on earth happened, what they're doing to guarantee this won't happen again, and what laws we need in place to make sure Australians are protected from these massive telecommunications failures.
1: The families of two Australian backpackers who died in Laos after drinking tainted alcohol are expressing their deep disappointment after learning it's likely no one will face serious jail time over the deaths. 19-year-old Holly Morton Bowles and Bianca Jones died after they unwittingly drank methanol. DFAT has now told their loved ones the most serious charges likely to be laid over the incident carry a maximum of 1 year jail. Australia's financial services regulator is urging people to be wary of pump and dump scams. The scam works by tricking consumers into clicking on social media posts that promise lucrative stock tips. ASIC Commissioner Alan Kirkland says scammers impersonate financial institutions or use fake celebrity endorsements to lure people in.
3: They then try to get you to join a private messaging group on an app like WhatsApp, where they'll encourage you to invest in a stock. And what they're really trying to do is to drive up the value of that stock so that the scammers can then sell out and make a bunch of money while everybody else loses out.
1: Data shows Australia's smoking rates have fallen to historic lows. The Institute of Health and Welfare says 5.6% of surveyed Australians over the age of 14 were smokers. More than two-thirds say they've never smoked. The Cancer Council's Chief Executive Jacinta Redden says it's a step in the right direction.
4: Every day, 66 Australians die of tobacco-related illnesses, so the job's not done. But this is really good news, as it shows that the range of measures that are in place in Australia, which are world-leading, are saving Australian lives.
1: The federal government says multiple sclerosis medications will remain subsidised while a pricing dispute with global drug makers is resolved. The standoff was triggered when manufacturers rejected government requests to slash the costs of the drugs by up to 50%. And military tensions have again escalated between the US and Iran, with a fifth consecutive day of airstrikes targeting Iranian coastal cities. The attacks were launched by American forces to degrade military capabilities after Tehran struck ships in the Strait of Hormuz. This is Air News.
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6: Coming up to 4 minutes past 8 o'clock on this Friday morning, and a weather update for you. 11.3 degrees, feels more like 8.8, so still a bit chilly out there. The Darling Downs and Granite Belt for today will be partly cloudy, slight chance of a shower in the far east, near zero chance elsewhere. Winds will be south 15 to 20 kilometres an hour, turning southeasterly 20 to 30 kilometres an hour in the morning, then becoming south-southeasterly and light in the evening. 30% chance of rain, possibly 1 millimetre. UV index will be moderate if you're going outside. You know the drill. We talk about it constantly. Slip, slop and slap and stay hydrated. Now, if you're travelling around the Southern Downs today, Stanthorpe will be 15, Toowoomba 17, Gundawindi 22, in Brizzy 22 down that way, and Warwick will be 17 degrees. Sunset this evening at 14 minutes past 5 o'clock. And that's your weather update from Rose City FM 89.3.
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10 minutes past 8 o'clock on this Friday morning, Van Halen with Jump. Now, if it's your birthday today, happy birthday from all here at Rose City FM, and you're sharing your birthday with Gail Garnett. Now, Gail Garnett was born in New Zealand. She's 84 today, and her biggest hit was We'll Sing in the Sunshine. That's coming your way very shortly. That'll be followed by Nick Lowe with I Knew the Bride When She Used to Rock and Roll. And you are listening to the Friday Morning Brekkie Show with Ray. Thank you very much for your company this morning and inviting me to your radio. Here we go, Miss Gail Garnett, We'll Sing in the Sunshine.

25 minutes past 8 o'clock on this Friday morning. Miss Kim Wilde, You Keep Me Hanging On, and Smash Mouth with the Monkees' big hit, I'm a Believer. Coming your way right now, we've got Autumn with Yellow River, and Shannon Noel doing his cover of What About Me, and this is Rose City FM 89.3, Southern Downs local radio, where we play more music and a lot less talking. Thank you for your company this morning.

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19 minutes to 9 o'clock, and Diana Ross with Chain Reaction. Now, Cedric's in Studio 2, getting set up to take you right through till midday. He'll take over at the hour of 9 o'clock with 3 hours of fantastic music. So make sure you do stay tuned. Turn it up so the neighbours know what station you're listening to. Coming up now, we've got a double request going out to Paul. Good morning again, Paul. Paul is one of our avid listeners here on Rose City FM. He'd like to hear Bette Midler, From a Distance, and Mr. Bozkaggs, Fly Like a Bird. 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Thank you for inviting me to your radio this morning.

coming up to 10 minutes to 9 o'clock on this Friday morning, and I've got another request coming up. There's actually two, actually. It's Axiom with A Little Ray of Sunshine going out to Lorna. And I've had a phone call from John. I keep that flag flying, John. He'd like to hear Doug Parkinson with Dear Prudence. And this is Rose City FM, 89.3 Southern Downs Local Radio.

Well, that's my program for this morning. Cedric's up next. Stay tuned for 3 hours of great music. I'll be back this evening for Friday Night Rock and Roll between the times of 6 and 9. So please feel free to join me if you'd like a request. 4661-8989. We'll finish the program this morning with Jerry Lee Lewis and Orion. Save the Last Dance for Me. Once again, thank you for your company. 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
1: Good morning, I'm Lee Harrison. The families of two Melbourne backpackers who died in Laos after unwittingly drinking methanol say they're devastated after learning it's likely no one will face serious jail time over the deaths. The loved ones of Holly Morton Bowles and Bianca Jones have been told the most serious charges likely to be laid over the incident carry a maximum of 1 year in jail. Sean Bowles says Australia's Foreign Affairs Department has been keeping them informed about the developments.
2: Obviously, they're not the results that we're looking for. So they let us know. They have kept us up to date with the process and everything that's going on over there.
1: A man's been charged with murder after his father's body was found outside a burning home in Sydney's west. Toby Goff reports.
3: Emergency services were called to a home at Glenmore Park yesterday following reports of a house fire. Police located the body of a 64-year-old man in front of the property who was pronounced dead at the scene. His 36-year-old son was arrested in a car at Werrington a few hours later. He was treated for minor injuries before being taken to Penrith Police Station where he was charged with domestic violence-related murder. The man has been refused bail and will face court today. Toby Goff, Sydney.
1: A man's been extradited to Queensland for the alleged indecent treatment of a child. With more on that story, Lachlan Gray.
4: The 71-year-old has been charged with two counts of indecent deal with a child, one count each of indecent treatment of children under 16 years and of children under 12 years. It is alleged the offences occurred between January 2007 and March 2009 at various Charleville addresses. The man is expected to front Brisbane Magistrates Court today. Meantime, detectives say there may be more victims or people with information to assist with ongoing investigations and are being urged to come forward. Lachlan Gray reporting.
1: Organised crime syndicates are driving a surge in illegal tobacco sales across the country as tax revenues collapse. New figures show more than a third of Australian smokers bought illicit tobacco late last year. Authorities have spent nearly $300 million to combat the trade, recently seizing $30 million worth of illegal cigarettes and vapes in New South Wales alone. The assumption metabolic dysfunction only affects older adults has been challenged in a new study. Analysis of more than 4,000 blood tests found nearly 70% of 25 to 34-year-olds had early warning signs for diabetes despite having normal blood sugar levels. Vively founder Tim Verin says identifying the risks early could assist in prevention.
5: It takes decades to develop, but our kind of standard health screening only really picks it up when you're really at the tail end of that process, when you already kind of have type 2 diabetes.
1: This is AIR News. St Kilda's 27-year Cadinia Park curse has rolled on, with the Cats running out 27-point winners in last night's AFL. Terry Daniel reports.
6: The Geelong Cats have scored at home once again, beating St Kilda comfortably, 15-12, 102 to 11-9, 75, snapping a three-game losing streak. Cats midfielder Bailey Smith on Fox Footy, happy to get the losing patch over now.
7: Yeah, we're glad that that little patch is happening now and not come September, so got our eyes set on that. And, you know, we've just got the D's next week. They haven't lost at the G, so it's a tough one, but Saints are good. They play a tacky brand of footy, so we're just happy to play a forward half game and try and get our defence a lot better. And, yeah, I don't know, we've just been shocking the past few weeks, so it's good to actually have an okay game.
6: Terry Daniel, Air Sport.
1: The Broncos have upset Penrith 14-12 in wet conditions at CommBank Stadium. The Panthers held a 12-8 advantage at the break. Penrith fullback Dylan Edwards says they knew Brisbane would be desperate to keep their season alive.
8: We kind of did expect that sort of game, coming off a bye, knowing where they're at in their season, and they played like it too. I think they completed really well, kept us down our end for quite a bit in that second half, and we just didn't complete when we needed to.
1: And Matildas captain Sam Kerr has made her debut for Gotham FC in the USA Women's Soccer League. Kerr was subbed on in the second half and celebrated a 1-0 victory over Washington Spirit. Australian Independent Radio News.
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9: Weather for the Darling Downs and Grantville, partly cloudy, slight chance of a shower in the far east, near a zero chance of rain elsewhere. Winds coming in from the south, it's turning southeast 20 to 30 kilometres an hour in the morning, then becoming south to southeast and light in the evening. UV index looking moderate for today, and maximum temperatures just 17 degrees currently. Outside the studio, 12.7.
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0: That's why the lady is a tramp.
1: Sometimes I go to Coney Island.
0: Oh, the beach is divine.
1: And I love the Yankees.
0: Gita's just fine.

She likes the green grass under her shoes.

Oh yeah, Tony Bennett and Lady Gaga. That's why the lady is a tramp. Of course, a little bit of jazz, and jazz is the theme around town at the moment. Next 9 days. Oh yes, look, if you're passing through, come into the main street of Warwick, Palmerin Street, and have a look what we do with our trees in this cold weather. We put jumpers on them. Are we different? Of course we are. Lots of jazz music around the street and various venues around town. Come and enjoy some of our jumpers and jazz. Happens every year here in Rosen Radio, City of Warwick. Let's have a look at some of the events of today, 17th of July, in years gone by. I see where Disneyland opened in Anaheim in California. 1955 it was. England's Donald Campbell broke the world land speed record, making two runs of 648 kilometres an hour at Lake Eyre, down in South Australia, in a jet-powered car. That was 1964. I think they're trying to exceed that in Wood Street sometimes. Some of them, I wonder what. Right. And Billie Holiday, US jazz and blues singer, died of heroin overdose. Just age 44. It was 1959. And here's a song from Ed Sheeran. Informing and entertaining Warwick and the Southern Darling Downs. 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

0: Ed Sheeran, Bad Habits Lead to You, 15 after 9. I see where the bionic ear was developed by a Melbourne scientist, or Melbourne scientists, led by Graham Clark, enabling some deaf people the ability to hear. That happened back in 1978. The first transplant was in 1982. Wouldn't that be just a wonderful thing, being able to hear for the first time? And the national drinking age in the United States was actually changed from 18 years to 21 years in 1984 on this day. Let's have a look at today's horoscope. Oh, yeah, what is it? Yeah, well, it's not going to play. Try this. Thank you. Thank you.
1: It's Friday, the 17th of July, 2026. Aries, keep any unresolved issues in perspective. 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Virgo, impatience will lead to cutting corners with unpleasant results. 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Employ an expert for those more difficult jobs. Sagittarius, your ability to turn on the charm will be enough to seal the deal. 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Aquarius, have faith in your own ability. You never know what you can achieve. Pisces, delays in completing a creative task will be cause for frustration. And that's today's horoscope.
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Yeah.

Oh, yes, all-time classic from an all-time classic singer, Louis Armstrong, A Kiss to Build a Dream On. And, of course, we're celebrating jumpers and jazz in the Rose and Radio City. And there'll be a sprinkling of jazz songs right across the program till 12 o'clock. Matter of fact, a couple of local artists will appear between now and midday. I see where Woolworths, FW Woolworths, that is, the company closed in America after 117 years in business. That was 1997, FW Woolworths, probably not even related to the Australian version. I see where Mark Hunter, Dragon, the lead singer, died at the age of 44 of throat cancer. On this day, the 17th of July, back in 1998 it was. Great singer. Here's a great song from the band. This is Dragon. This is Young Years. Mark Hunter, lead vocals. This is Rose City FM. Thanks for inviting us to your radio this morning. 12.7 degrees outside. Oh, forecast 17.

0: Oh, how sweet, how sweet. Covering the Beatles song All My Loving, a little outfit called Sweet Voices. It's Sweet Voices, yeah. 9:29. I see where Malaysian Airlines Flight 17 was shot down by pro-Russian separatists over eastern Ukraine. That was this day in 2014. 283 passengers, including 28 Australians and 15 crew, were killed. A Dutch inquiry determined that the aircraft was shot down by a Russian-made surface-to-air missile. One of the reasons I don't fly well. I'm always worried about who might hit you while you're up there. And will it stay up there till you get to the place you want to get to? Nah. I think I'll drive. Okay, messages and back to the song from Louis Prima after this.
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Louis Prima and Just a Gigolo. 23 minutes before 10, we'll update our news service at the top of the hour. And look, it is Jumpers and Jazz. Things are happening out there. There's jazz in the courtyard at the Warwick Uniting Church in Guy Street, taking the dulcet jazz tones as you wander among the varied craft and plant stalls. Now look, it's a free event that's happening at 37 to 39 Guy Street, Warwick Uniting Church, at 9 o'clock. It's underway. And look, there's so much happening. Get yourself a program and wander around and have a look at everything that's happening in Warwick and the surrounds. We've got Mount Colliery, we've got Tattymarel, Stanthorpe, Pratton. There's all sorts of entertainment going on everywhere on the Southern Downs. Warwick, of course, being the centre of it, but all the little places around the Southern Downs are joining in as well. Here's Christopher Cross. This is the soundtrack to your Friday morning. 17th of July. Rather cool outside. Very grey outside my window.

0: Oh yes, take that as a warning. Love me now or lose me later. It's Kygo and teaming up with Matt Hansen. 14 minutes before 10, and I see where the Face app, aging photo and video app, began to go viral on Facebook in Australia. That was this week in 2019. Could they make you look younger? I wonder. Let's go a little bit of boogie this Friday morning. Jumpers and Jazz Week here in Rose City FM. And we're playing just a sprinkling of jazz music right across the Friday morning soundtrack. Music scene right through till 12 today. Thanks for your company. Here's a little group called Boogie All Stars.
1: One, two, three, yep. Go!
0: No time for the blues.

No time for the blues. Boogie Woogie All Stars coming up to 10 minutes before 10. We'll update our news service at the top of the hour. We'll see Spencer Davis, born in Swansea, Wales in 1939, passed away at the age of 81, 2019. Now, he was the guitarist for the Spencer Davis Group. The band had hits from 1966, 67, songs like Keep On Running, Somebody Help.

me. I'm a Man was another one. And this song, Gimme, Gimme Some Good Lovin'. Now, Steve Winwood was their lead vocalist. Let's have a listen to the band. Oh, yes, this is a good one. Thanks for your company this morning on Rose City FM.

1966, Spencer Davis Group and Gimme Some Good Lovin'. Well, we turn to a local artist now making a contribution to our special program this morning for Jumpers and Jazz, Peter Tanner. Peter Tanner, and I'm sure people around town will remember Peter Tanner from Tanner Brothers Fruit Shop in Parliament Street. Anyway, Peter is the youngest of the brothers. Sang with many bands around the town, Jim Kelly, the Cadells, Manhattan. Here he is, Peter Tanner, and a great old jazz standard, It Had to Be You. Take it away, Pete.

There's a double shot there from Peter Tanner, and P.S. I Love You. And so the one before that was It Had to Be You. Good news coming up in about 45 seconds on Rose City FM. 13.4 degrees, heading towards our forecast top today of 17. News is next. It's a little piece called Take Five, Dave Brubeck.

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1: Hello, I'm Bethany Lawler with the latest news from around the Southern Downs. Almost $3 million worth of sewer infrastructure upgrades are set to begin across Warwick and Stanthorpe next month, jointly funded by Southern Downs Regional Council and the Queensland Government. The project will include cleaning and CCTV inspection of around 30 kilometres of sewer mains, relining of 10 kilometres of pipe and condition assessment of 500 maintenance holes. Mayor Melissa Hamilton says the upgrades deliver on the Council's commitment to maintaining existing infrastructure before expanding, as outlined in the new five-year corporate plan. Deputy Mayor Cheryl Windle says while sewer infrastructure is largely out of sight, it's one of the most essential services Council provides and supports the growth expected in coming years. Work is scheduled to commence this month, with Council to provide advance notice to affected residents where temporary disruptions are expected. Property owners across southern Queensland are reporting a surge in wild dog attacks, with livestock losses costing the state's sheep and beef industries up to $111 million annually. Recent attacks in the Lockyer Valley have claimed Highland calves, lambs, goats and an alpaca. Expert contract shooter Daniel Jukvitz warns the dogs are becoming smarter and increasingly difficult to catch. Southern Queensland Landscape says a recent landholder survey identified financial pressures, personal safety concerns and significant emotional toll from ongoing wild dog activity. Southern Downs residents dealing with wild dog attacks can find pest management information at sdrc.qld.gov.au. In livestock news, cattle numbers eased at Warwick this week with 928 head penned, in a market where prime grown cattle and feeder yearlings were in strong demand but restockers were selective on quality. Feeder yearling steers were the standout, with domestic market lines reaching 622 and backgrounders over 280 kilos topping at 606, both well clear of last week's peaks in those categories. Restocker yearling steers also pushed higher for better bred lines, with the 200 to 280 kilo range topping at 632, though plainer lines attracted limited competition. Bullocks firmed at the top end, reaching 489, while heavy bulls eased slightly from 478 to 470, but remained strongly supported by processors. It was a quality-driven market, with well-presented feeder and prime cattle setting new recent highs, while mixed and plainer lines continued to face a more selective buying panel. Meanwhile, sheep supply more than doubled at Warwick this week, with 1,996 lambs and 1,083 grown sheep penned, allowing all processors to secure adequate supply, while restockers were very active on young lambs driving dearer trends. Young restocker lambs improved solidly, with the 16 to 18 kilo range reaching 194, while trade and heavy processor lambs gained a further $7 to $16 per head, with the best heavy lambs reaching 350. Hoggets and ewes eased under the weight of increased supply, with hoggets slipping from last week's top to 281 and heavy ewes to processors pulling back to 270. Weathers were a notable improver, with heavy processor weathers gaining $26 per head to reach 280. Ewes and lamb units held firm at 310, capping a broadly positive sale despite the significantly larger yarding. And Killarney is bracing for thousands of visitors this Saturday as the popular bonfire night returns to the Killarney Showgrounds. The annual winter spectacle kicks off at 4 p.m. featuring a giant bonfire, fire drum displays, live music, the Warwick Thistle Pipe Band, fire twirling performances and a fireworks finale at 8:15 p.m. Killarney Show Society President Jan Hamilton says the event has grown from a small gathering in 2010 into one of the region's biggest nights, raising vital funds for local community groups. Ms. Hamilton says the country friendliness of the event is what keeps city visitors coming back year after year. Visitors are advised to rug up well for what is one of Queensland's coldest towns. You can find more local news stories in the latest editions of the Town and Country Journal, Warwick Today and Warwick Daily News.
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